0: with you at every stage of your life.
1: Just doing university exams right now. So yeah, I love your show and keep the information coming. It's really helpful.
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0: So, Gib, I hold in my hand the latest travel trend. I think this is important.
1: Awesome.
0: Because I just want to know what travel I should take next. Well, listen, airports and hotels are doing more to accommodate to older travelers like me because 40% of today's travelers are now over the age of 55.
1: Oh, yeah.
0: So some of the changes are pretty amazing. And the one that I found the most interesting, because I've started to see this and I really appreciate it because I'm always looking down at my feet to make sure that my size 15s don't trip. The architectural firm Corgon says older people tend to look down while they're walking
1: because you don't want to trip
0: to avoid tripping, but that increases the likelihood they'll miss seeing crucial overhead signs. So more airports are placing their information closer to ground level. They do this on our highways here where it's like the 405 is stenciled on there.
1: Yep. Yeah. Because they know how people are.
0: Yeah.
1: I actually think this is really smart. I think it does keep you from looking up and running into somebody. People are also looking at their phones so they can see that their gate is next to them while they're walking by and looking down at their phone.
0: Right.
1: This is a very smart way of keeping people from tripping and running into each other. The other thing that you don't have anymore, which with this eliminates, is my least favorite thing about being in a crowded airport, which is the stop and stare. That's where you're walking behind somebody. You know, if they're walking five abreast, which if anybody that lives in a walkable city would say you never do that, you can go two abreast and that's as much. And then they just stop and they look up at the sign and all of a sudden everybody has to... It's like a 17 person pileup with their, you know, the roller bags start running into people. And
0: you always say, well, if you're going to look at your phone, please pull yourself over.
1: Yeah, exactly. If you're going to look at your phone, step to the side. If you're going to do the stop and stare, step to the side. There, we have rules. We live in a society.
0: We're here to keep you company with the best music from the 70s to today, plus information you can really use. It's the John Tesh Radio Show on Fresh Lake Air, WYLF.
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4: 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Fresh Lake Air, WYLF weather. Air quality alert is in effect through tonight for the area. Tonight stays smoky with temperatures around 65 degrees and light west winds. Thursday is also smoky, warming to around 82 degrees with gentle west breezes. Thursday night remains smoky, cooling to around 60 degrees with a light breeze from the northwest. Currently, it's cloudy and 73 degrees. With a west wind at 5 miles an hour.
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0: Commissioner Dr. James McDonald is warning those at high risk.
1: For those individuals, if you have asthma, you should always have your rescue inhaler with you as well as your spacer device. One of the things people really need to be careful, though, is like, do you really need to go outside today? You're going to be better off inside on days like today, and particularly tomorrow, where tomorrow might even be worse.
0: And the U.S. and Iran continued to trade strikes today. Sources say President Trump was in the Situation Room yesterday discussing the future of the war. This is ABC News. BMW is recalling nearly 30,000 vehicles.
2: BMW's recall comes due to risk of fire from a short circuit in the starter relay. The recall report says the engine starter relay might corrode, then it can overheat and short circuit. The recall impacts certain 2018 to 2020 530e xDrive, 740le xDrive, 530e iPerformance, and 330e iPerformance models. Dealers will replace the engine starter. Owners are being told to park their vehicles outside, away from any buildings, until the starter can be replaced. Recall notices will go out to owners in late August. Alex Stone, ABC News.
0: The U.S. Mint has started producing a $1 commemorative coin bearing President Trump's face that will be released in the fall. And former President Joe Biden is releasing a book this November called Promise Me America. He says the book is about the decisions he made as president concerning the pandemic, the economy, and democracy after January 6th. I'm Mike Dubusky, ABC News.
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4: 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Fresh Lake Air, WILF weather. Air quality alert is in effect through tonight for the area. Tonight stays smoky with temperatures around 65 degrees and light west winds. Thursday is also smoky, warming to around 82 degrees with gentle west breezes. Thursday night remains smoky, cooling to around 60 degrees with a light breeze from the northwest. Currently, it's cloudy and 73 degrees with a west wind at 7 miles an hour.
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6: My name is John Tesh, and here and now, we're going to plug you into some intelligence for your health. It turns out the GLP weight loss medication may have another positive side effect, fewer headaches. So listen, during a three-month study, nearly half of adults with obesity and chronic migraines who took a GLP-1 drug cut their instances of head pain in half. And one in four study participants cut their number of headaches by 75%. This comes from the Journal of Head and Face Pain. The experts say those medications can help lower intracranial pressure and reduce a brain chemical linked to migraine pain. So if you're already taking a weight loss medication, you may unintentionally be getting more pain-free days.
7: Intelligence for your life.
6: And coming up during a workout, what do you think provides the best fuel for your performance and recovery? Would that be water or one of those fancy sports drinks or a banana?

0: with you at every stage of your life.
1: Just doing university exams right now. So yeah, I love your show and keep the information coming. It's really helpful.
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0: So, Gabe, you and I, we met at the gym today. So we were at the gym. It's a gym that I go to, and you go to a similar gym, but across town.
1: Yeah.
0: So anyway, did you notice how many guys had beards?
1: Oh, yeah. It's very popular.
0: Big black beards. Yeah. So after seeing that, I said to Connie, I said, I'm growing a beard. And she goes, no, you'd look just like David Letterman. I said, I dig that.
1: Yeah, exactly.
0: So turns out nearly half of all North Americans believe bearded men are more financially responsible than men who are clean shaven. This is from a LendingTree finance survey of 2,000 adults. The researchers say it's partly because we consider beards a sign of wisdom and gravitas.
1: Okay, so I respect the fact that we have these unconscious cues of that. But I would go a step further and say it's probably the opposite. Because if you have a beard, it means your testosterone is high enough to grow a beard. And testosterone is linked with riskier behavior. I don't want that in my financial advisor. I want somebody who's risk averse. So that that's one pushback I would have on this concept. The other thing I will say, for all of you guys out there who can grow a beard and are worried about, like, it's plastic surgery for men because it makes your chin look more prominent, which you don't need help with. Yeah. It makes your jawline pop, and it does. It gives you that sense of authority that helps you in the dating pool.
0: When I was in junior high school, there was always one guy who was, like, I don't know, 15 years old who had a beard. You remember this?
1: Oh, yeah.
0: Well, I was like, what is going on?
1: Yeah. And that guy's in jail now.
0: Oh, jeez. We're here to keep you company with the best music from the 70s to today, plus information you can really use. It's the John Tesh Radio Show on Fresh Lake Air, WYLF.
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4: 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Fresh Lake Air, WYLF weather. Air quality alert is in effect through tonight for the area. Tonight stays smoky with temperatures around 65 degrees and light west winds. Thursday is also smoky, warming to around 82 degrees with gentle west breezes. Thursday night remains smoky, cooling to around 60 degrees with a light breeze from the northwest. Currently, it's cloudy and 73 degrees, with a west wind at 6 miles an hour.
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0: Capitol Hill today as lawmakers consider whether he should go from acting attorney general to permanent attorney general.
1: I'm proud of what we've done to help American families see safer streets and to have a fair shot at the life they're working to build.
0: He faced questions over the release of the Epstein files and the anti-weaponization fund. In Texas,
2: I've already issued a disaster declaration for 59 counties across the state. We can also add more counties to that declaration as needed.
0: Governor Greg Abbott updating residents about the growing flooding threat there. Officials say 75 people had to be rescued today. This is ABC News. States downwind from Canada's wildfires are under air quality alerts. That includes New York, where State Health Commissioner Dr. James McDonald warns residents to stay indoors, keep windows closed, and seek out air conditioning.
3: For those individuals, if you have asthma, you should always have your rescue inhaler with you as well as your spacer device. One of the things people really need to be careful of, though, is like, do you really need to go outside today? You're going to be better off inside on days like today, and particularly tomorrow, where tomorrow might even be worse.
0: More than 800 wildfires are burning in Canada right now. United Airlines anticipates high airfare through the rest of the year. In a securities filing, United says despite high prices, more flights are full. Defense Secretary Pete Hegseth says troops will be tested annually for their testosterone levels. And Amazon says it's planning to launch a new satellite internet service in South Africa in 2027. I'm Mike Dubusky, ABC News.
4: 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Fresh Lake Air, WILF weather. Air quality alert is in effect through tonight for the area. Tonight stays smoky with temperatures around 65 degrees and light west winds. Thursday is also smoky, warming to around 82 degrees with gentle west breezes. Thursday night remains smoky, cooling to around 60 degrees with a light breeze from the northwest. Currently, it's cloudy and 73 degrees with a west-southwest wind at 7 miles an hour.
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6: Let's start you off with a conversation starter here on the John Tesh Radio Program as we continue with Intelligence for Your Life. 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That's the question. Turns out it's because it leads to, quote, relocation spending. According to the latest research from NYU that we found for you, when we hunt for relocated items, we're a whopping 57% more likely to make unplanned purchases. So this makes sense. Covering more ground in the store exposes us to more merchandise. We see things we may not typically see, and that tempts us to buy things we normally would not. So, the experts say, you want to protect yourself? Shop with a list. Or use the supermarket's app, which tells you exactly which aisle has the items you're looking for.
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1: Just doing university exams right now. So yeah, I love your show and keep the information coming. It's really helpful.
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0: I feel like, Gib, I feel like we talk about sleep a lot, but when we do talk about sleep, we get a lot of questions. We get a lot of comments from people, and also, you know, a lot of folks are really studying this now. They're studying it with sleep hacks, hygiene, even creatine. Mm-hmm. Mayo Clinic now followed 2,700 adults over 50 years old for nearly 6 years. Turned out people with chronic insomnia, trouble sleeping, of course, 3 or more nights a week, yikes, were 40% more likely to develop dementia.
1: Yeah.
0: The brain scan showed actual amyloid plaque buildup. The researcher said chronic insomnia may be a modifiable risk factor for cognitive decline.
1: Sleep is a time. We know this now. We didn't know why we needed sleep for a long time, but now we know. It is your brain's cleaning mechanism. Yeah. Your brain is taking that time to clean out the metabolic byproducts of you doing conscious thought all day long. And that process is fundamental to your overall brain health and longevity as you age. You need sleep. You need it. Some people need a little bit more. Some people need a little bit less. But target at least 7 hours. That's kind of a sweet spot. And if you feel like you need more, get more. If you function with less, you can get less. But you need to be targeted. You need to get through 2 REM cycles at least every night.
0: We're here to keep you company with the best music from the 70s to today, plus information you can really use. 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
4: 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Fresh Lake Air, WYLF weather. Air quality alert is in effect through tonight for the area. Tonight stays smoky with temperatures around 65 degrees and light west winds. Thursday is also smoky, warming to around 82 degrees with gentle west breezes. Thursday night remains smoky, cooling to around 60 degrees with a light breeze from the northwest. Currently, it's cloudy and 73 degrees, with a south-southwest wind at 5 miles an hour.
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1: ABC News, I'm Mike DeBusky. Heavy rain is soaking Texas right now, with the governor there putting disaster declarations in place in nearly 60 counties. ABC meteorologist Lee Goldberg has the forecast.
2: So the flash flooding, it's two nights in a row for the Texas Hill Country. A high risk for life-threatening flash flooding, rainfall rates to 3 inches an hour, rising river levels. We got flash floods washing out roadways. This is going to go into tomorrow locally, up to 15 inches of additional rain in the Texas Hill Country.
1: Officials say rainfall could exceed 30 inches in some other places. Residents from Minnesota through New York looked up and saw hazy orange skies today thanks to the Canadian wildfires. Air quality alerts are in effect for much of the Northeast. Acting Attorney General Todd Blanche appearing on Capitol Hill today.
3: That's my job, securing safety for every American.
1: Lawmakers are weighing whether to make that acting position permanent, and U.S. Central Command says the latest wave of strikes on Iran have now ended. This is ABC News. The family of Nolan Wells met with the Jackson County District Attorney this morning. Civil rights attorney Ben Crump called it a respectful meeting.
4: The thing to announce, she shared with the family that there will be a grand jury that she will turn this case over to once they have collected all the information and finished their investigation.
1: Wells was found dead during a 4th of July weekend away with friends in Mississippi. His funeral is Monday. Last year saw the most measles cases in the U.S. in more than 30 years, and this year we're on track to surpass even that. CDC data shows 2,231 measles cases as of July 9th, just 58 shy of last year's total. And McDonald's is introducing a new Caesar dressing that will be included in three new chicken dishes, including a snack wrap. I'm Mike DeBusky, ABC News.
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8: 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Fresh Lake Air, WYLF weather. Air quality alert is in effect through tonight for the area. Tonight stays smoky with temperatures around 65 degrees and light west winds. Thursday is also smoky, warming to around 82 degrees with gentle west breezes. Thursday night remains smoky, cooling to around 60 degrees with a light breeze from the northwest. Currently, it's cloudy and 72 degrees with a south wind at 8 miles an hour.

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1: Just doing university exams right now. So yeah, I love your show and keep the information coming. It's really helpful.
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0: All right, let's talk about some psychotherapy, Gib. If you want somebody to like your idea, whatever it is, don't talk to them about it while they're drinking grapefruit juice. I mean, who studies this stuff? It's unbelievable. Yeah.
1: Okay. Hey, Bob, check this out.
2: I love grapefruit juice, and like, I love ideas.
0: This is how the telephone was invented. But yeah. What's the game? Mr. Watson, I need you. Come quickly. Was that what it was?
2: What?
0: No, never mind. Look it up. In a recent study, people were given a bitter drink or sweet juice and were asked their opinion on a matter. The group that drank the bitter drink rated the idea the most harshly. So not just grapefruit juice, but bitter.
2: Anything bitter. Yeah. See, I like black coffee, and that's a little bit bitter. But I'll push on this and sort of say it makes sense to me. Because how many studies have we reported on where the physical condition that you're in determines your emotional reaction to things? So if you are calm and warm and cozy, then you are going to respond warmly and cozily to what people say. You're going to be more receptive to it. If you're feeling cold and uncomfortable, guess what? Your emotional reaction is going to be what we call cold and uncomfortable.
0: Right.
2: So this matches what we have reported on for years. It is just so weird. Like, knock that grapefruit juice out. If you're going to go in Shark Tank, just make sure that none of the sharks have had grapefruit juice before you go on.
0: Quick question for you sharks before we get started.
2: Here's a little apple juice.
0: Any of you sucking on a lemon
2: now? Here's a little apple juice for you guys. It cleanses the palate.
0: We're here to keep you company with the best music from the 70s to today, plus information you can really use. 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
5: 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Air quality alert until 12 a.m. EDT for Northern Oneida, Yates, Seneca, Southern Cayuga, Onondaga, Steuben, Schuyler, Chemung, Tompkins, Madison, Southern Oneida, Cortland, Chenango, Otsego, Tioga, Broome, Delaware, Sullivan, Fresh Lake Air, WYLF weather. Air quality alerts remain in effect. Tonight, stay smoky around 65 degrees with light west winds. Thursday brings more smoke and a warmer afternoon near 82 with gentle west breezes. Thursday night stays smoky and cooler, around 60 degrees, with a light breeze from the northwest. Currently, it's cloudy and 72 degrees, with a south wind at 6 miles an hour.
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0: Tompkins, Madison, Southern Oneida, Cortland, Chenango, Otsego, Tioga, Broome, Delaware, Sullivan. Air quality alert until 12 a.m., EDT for Northern Oneida, Yates, Seneca, Southern Cayuga, Onondaga, Steuben, Schuyler, Chemung, Tompkins, Madison, Southern Oneida, Cortland, Chenango, Otsego, Tioga, Broome, Delaware, Sullivan, Fresh Lake Air, WYLF weather. Air quality alerts remain in effect. Tonight stays smoky around 65 degrees with light west winds. Thursday brings more smoke and a warmer afternoon near 82 with gentle west breezes. Thursday night stays smoky and cooler, around 60 degrees, with a light breeze from the northwest. Currently, it's cloudy and 72 degrees, with a north wind at 0 miles an hour.
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cars, that's drive. Well, thanks a lot for having us tuned in tonight. Certainly appreciate it. My name is Scott, and I'm sure you know this woman, right? It's Fergie, and Big Girls Don't Cry.

0: Al Jarreau, and we're in this love together. 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I mean, we've always known Airstreams have always been the most expensive, or they're right up there near the top. 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Are you kidding me?
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0: 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Well, Sully revealed the other day he's been diagnosed with Alzheimer's disease.
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2: 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Fresh Lake Air, WYLF weather. Air quality alerts remain in effect. Tonight, stay smoky around 65 degrees with light west winds. Thursday brings more smoke and a warmer afternoon near 82 with gentle west breezes. Thursday night stays smoky and cooler, around 60 degrees, with a light breeze from the northwest. Currently, it's cloudy and 70 degrees, with a south wind at 3 miles an hour.
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0: Joe Cocker, and You Are So Beautiful. All right, well, have you ever seen this kind of Facebook post from a local police department? In the state of Washington, a police department there posted a found pet notice on their Facebook page. It was a 6-foot python that they found at an apartment complex.
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1: ABC News, I'm Mike Dubusky. President Trump is set to give a primetime address about supposed new information related to the 2020 election. The speech is already raising alarm among Democrats who fear the White House may be trying to cast doubt on the legitimacy of elections ahead of the midterms. Rain continues to pummel Texas, with Governor Greg Abbott saying crews have already rescued dozens of people caught in the rising water.
2: Our primary focus right now and throughout the remainder of this torrential rain is saving lives.
1: An alert remains in effect across central Texas as multiple rounds of heavy rain continue to produce a significant flash flooding threat. A similar message from Premier Doug Ford in Canada, where hundreds of wildfires are burning.
3: I promise that our government will continue to do everything we can to protect people and communities across Ontario.
1: Those fires have sparked air quality alerts across several states, expected to last into the weekend. This is ABC News. One airline anticipates $6 billion in added fuel costs this year.
4: United Airlines, in an SEC filing, signaled airfares will remain high for the remainder of the year. The airline says it spent $2.3 billion on fuel during this quarter alone, roughly 84% compared to the second quarter last year. United says it was able to cover half the increased fuel costs by raising airfares, saying passengers paid about 12% more per mile than a year ago. At the same time, United says passengers are not backing away from traveling, noting flights remain full across all booking classes. Michelle Franzen, ABC News.
1: The prediction market Kalshi says it's evaluating proposed bets on flight cancellations. According to a government filing, they would be based on the percentage of flights canceled in a specific time period at an airport. But trade group Airlines for America says it has serious concern with any market that allows people to profit from cancellations. Mike Dubusky, ABC News.
5: 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Air quality alerts remain in effect. Tonight, stay smoky around 65 degrees with light west winds. Thursday brings more smoke and a warmer afternoon near 82 with gentle west breezes. Thursday night stays smoky and cooler, around 60 degrees, with a light breeze from the northwest. Currently, it's cloudy and 70 degrees, with a north wind at 0 miles an hour.
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0: It's Gloria and Words Get in the Way. All right, well, have you heard about Dolly Parton's Broadway musical based on her life? It's called Dolly, a True Original Musical. It will debut with preview performances on Monday, December 7th in New York. Its official opening, though, not until January 19th of next year, aligning with Dolly's 81st birthday.
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0: still sounds good, right? From England Dan and John Ford Coley. I'd really love to see you tonight. All right, well, I'm going to be honest. I'm a little shocked they didn't already have something like this going on in their country. Japan, though, is creating their own version of a CIA because of continuous espionage attempts by China, Russia, and North Korea.
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2: 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Air quality alerts remain in effect. Tonight, stay smoky around 65 degrees with light west winds. Thursday brings more smoke and a warmer afternoon near 82 with gentle west breezes. Thursday night stays smoky and cooler, around 60 degrees, with a light breeze from the northwest. Currently, it's cloudy and 70 degrees, with a north wind at 0 miles an hour.
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0: It's Colby Calais and Bubbly. I don't know if you watch Jeopardy or not, but Jeopardy's announcer, Johnny Gilbert, still going strong and announcing for the show like he always has. Yeah, Johnny these days, 98 years old. That is incredible.
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0: Seneca, Southern Cayuga, Onondaga, Steuben, Schuyler, Chemung, Tompkins, Madison, Southern Oneida, Cortland, Chenango, Otsego, Tioga, Broome, Delaware, Sullivan. Air quality alert until 12 a.m., EDT for Northern Oneida, Yates, Seneca, Southern Cayuga, Onondaga, Steuben, Schuyler, Chemung, Tompkins, Madison, Southern Oneida, Cortland, Chenango, Otsego, Tioga, Broome, Delaware, Sullivan, Fresh Lake Air, WYLF weather. Air quality alerts remain in effect. Tonight, stay smoky around 65 degrees with light west winds. Thursday brings more smoke and a warmer afternoon near 82 with gentle west breezes. Thursday night stays smoky and cooler, around 60 degrees, with a light breeze from the northwest. Currently, it's cloudy and 72 degrees, with a southwest wind at 5 miles an hour.
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0: Phil Collins, and You Can't Hurry Love. All right, well, unfortunately, more shutdowns coming here in the United States, this time for that Papa Murphy's chain around the country. Apparently, they're going to be closing up to 50 of their underperforming stores.
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0: Sergio Mendes and Alibis. All right, well, musician Pitbull just set a Guinness World Record last Friday night. Did you hear about this? He was performing at London's Hyde Park. But what he did was have all the 22,141 people that were in attendance at the park wear bald caps at the exact same time. So, you know, they all looked like Pitbull with his bald head.
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2: 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Fresh Lake Air, WYLF weather. Air quality alerts remain in effect. Tonight, stay smoky around 65 degrees with light west winds. Thursday brings more smoke and a warmer afternoon near 82 with gentle west breezes. Thursday night stays smoky and cooler, around 60 degrees, with a light breeze from the northwest. Currently, it's cloudy and 70 degrees, with a north wind at 0 miles an hour.
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0: they're the Bee Gees, and you should be dancing. Well, not good for Bill Belichick's daughter-in-law. A judge just issued an arrest warrant for Jen Belichick. Yeah, she got pulled over and cited for misdemeanor speeding. I guess she was going like 88 in a 70 in her Jeep. I know that doesn't sound like a huge deal, but she apparently skipped her court date.
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1: ABC News, I'm Mike Dubusky. President Trump is set to give a primetime address about supposed new information related to the 2020 election. The speech is already raising alarm among Democrats who fear the White House may be trying to cast doubt on the legitimacy of elections ahead of the midterms. Rain continues to pummel Texas, with Governor Greg Abbott saying crews have already rescued dozens of people caught in the rising water.
2: Our primary focus right now and throughout the remainder of this torrential rain is saving lives.
1: An alert remains in effect across central Texas as multiple rounds of heavy rain continue to produce a significant flash flooding threat. A similar message from Premier Doug Ford in Canada, where hundreds of wildfires are burning.
3: I promise that our government will continue to do everything we can to protect people and communities across Ontario.
1: Those fires have sparked air quality alerts across several states, expected to last into the weekend. This is ABC News. One airline anticipates $6 billion in added fuel costs this year.
4: United Airlines, in an SEC filing, signaled airfares will remain high for the remainder of the year. The airline says it spent $2.3 billion on fuel during this quarter alone, roughly 84% compared to the second quarter last year. United says it was able to cover half the increased fuel costs by raising airfares, saying passengers paid about 12% more per mile than a year ago. At the same time, United says passengers are not backing away from traveling, noting flights remain full across all booking classes. Michelle Franzen, ABC News.
1: The prediction market Kalshi says it's evaluating proposed bets on flight cancellations. According to a government filing, they would be based on the percentage of flights canceled in a specific time period at an airport. But trade group Airlines for America says it has serious concern with any market that allows people to profit from cancellations. Mike Dubusky, ABC News.
5: 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Air quality alerts remain in effect. Tonight, stay smoky around 65 degrees with light west winds. Thursday brings more smoke and a warmer afternoon near 82 with gentle west breezes. Thursday night stays smoky and cooler, around 60 degrees, with a light breeze from the northwest. Currently, it's cloudy and 70 degrees, with a south wind at 3 miles an hour.
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It's Brian Adams and Heaven. All right, well, I don't know if you've heard the new numbers, but the new numbers are in, and it shows inflation cooling off to about 3.5% in June. Well, how come prices haven't cooled off any? That's what I'd like to know.

0: 10cc and The Things We Do for Love. All right, well, Ariana Grande is back, back with her ex, Ricky Alvarez, following her split from Ethan Slater earlier this year.
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2: 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Fresh Lake Air, WYLF weather. Air quality alerts remain in effect. Tonight, stay smoky around 65 degrees with light west winds. Thursday brings more smoke and a warmer afternoon near 82 with gentle west breezes. Thursday night stays smoky and cooler, around 60 degrees, with a light breeze from the northwest. Currently, it's cloudy and 70 degrees, with a south wind at 5 miles an hour.
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0: It's Dan Hill with Vonda Shepherd and Can't We Try? All right, well, you remember those Nightmare on Elm Street movies from back in the day? Yeah, were you a fan? They're apparently working on yet a brand new Nightmare on Elm Street movie at Paramount. It's due out in the not-too-distant future.
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1: ABC News, I'm Mike Dubusky. Severe rain is prompting flash flooding concerns across Texas, with around 30 inches of rain expected in some areas. The National Weather Service confirming an EF1 tornado touched down in San Antonio in the last day. Meanwhile, the Northeast and Upper Midwest are in for some more hazy skies as the Canadian wildfires continue to burn. New York State Health Commissioner Dr. James McDonald says those with respiratory issues are especially at risk, but wildfire smoke can affect everyone.
2: These particles, when they get into our system, get all the way down into our lungs, all the way down into our tiny breathing tubes, and even up next to our microscopic balloons, the alveoli, where we breathe, and they can cause inflammation. When they cause inflammation, that can make the individuals have asthma, get into an asthma attack, and other people have heart disease and lung disease have trouble with their underlying disease.
1: And the Trump administration leveling new 25% tariffs on Brazil. This is ABC News. Kentucky Republican Congressman Thomas Massie is joining a slate of Democrats to introduce the Epstein Transparency Act, Part 2.
3: The bill would enable Jeffrey Epstein's victims, members of Congress, and state attorneys general to challenge the Department of Justice in court for failing to fully turn over the Epstein files as required by law. Massie, who lost his primary early this year after Donald Trump endorsed his opponent, was one of the driving forces behind the first Epstein Transparency Act, which passed with near unanimous support. Peter Haralambos, ABC News.
1: Two men were shot inside a Kroger grocery store in Harris County, Texas, Wednesday, in what deputies say started as a domestic disturbance between both men. Deputies say there's no threat to the public. And more than 100 inmates at New York City's notorious Rikers Island prison got to watch the World Cup semifinal between England and Argentina. They were rewarded for good behavior. They were joined by none other than Mayor Zoran Mamdani, who says he wanted to celebrate the moment together. Argentina won. Mike Dubusky, ABC News.
4: 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Air quality alerts remain in effect. Tonight, stay smoky around 65 degrees with light west winds. Thursday brings more smoke and a warmer afternoon near 82.

0: That's Al Jarreau and that theme song from that show Moonlighting from back in the day. All right, well, Norway's striker, one of the best soccer players in the world, Erling Haaland. Yeah, his souvenir that he brought back home from his World Cup adventure here in the United States was apparently a taxidermied drunken raccoon. Interesting. I had to look it up because I didn't know if raccoons existed in Norway or not. Apparently they do, but they're super, super rare in that country.
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0: It's Phil Collins and A Groovy Kind of Love. All right, well, apparently Shania Twain was invited, but had to turn down the invitation to go. Shania said she would have loved to have been at Taylor Swift's wedding to Travis Kelce, but had to say, sorry, I can't attend because I'm opening for your ex, Harry Styles, in the UK.
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2: 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Fresh Lake Air, WYLF weather. Air quality alerts remain in effect. Tonight, stay smoky around 65 degrees with light west winds. Thursday brings more smoke and a warmer afternoon near 82 with gentle west breezes. Thursday night stays smoky and cooler, around 60 degrees, with a light breeze from the northwest. Currently, it's cloudy and 66 degrees, with a south wind at 3 miles an hour.
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0: Elton John and your song. Hey, thanks for having us on. And how do you feel about mashed potatoes? I was just reading that almost 10% of people say that mashed potatoes is the one dish they're most likely to grab seconds of if it's available. I gotta be honest, I do love me some mashed potatoes, especially if there's a lot of butter, some garlic, and some Parmesan cheese inside.
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1: ABC News, I'm Mike Dubusky. President Trump is set to give a primetime address about supposed new information related to the 2020 election. The speech is already raising alarm among Democrats who fear the White House may be trying to cast doubt on the legitimacy of elections ahead of the midterms. Rain continues to pummel Texas, with Governor Greg Abbott saying crews have already rescued dozens of people caught in the rising water.
2: Our primary focus right now and throughout the remainder of this torrential rain is saving lives.
1: An alert remains in effect across central Texas as multiple rounds of heavy rain continue to produce a significant flash flooding threat. A similar message from Premier Doug Ford in Canada, where hundreds of wildfires are burning.
3: I promise that our government will continue to do everything we can to protect people and communities across Ontario.
1: Those fires have sparked air quality alerts across several states, expected to last into the weekend. This is ABC News. One airline anticipates $6 billion in added fuel costs this year.
4: United Airlines, in an SEC filing, signaled airfares will remain high for the remainder of the year. The airline says it spent $2.3 billion on fuel during this quarter alone, roughly 84% compared to the second quarter last year. United says it was able to cover half the increased fuel costs by raising airfares, saying passengers paid about 12% more per mile than a year ago. At the same time, United says passengers are not backing away from traveling, noting flights remain full across all booking classes. Michelle Franzen, ABC News.
1: The prediction market Kalshi says it's evaluating proposed bets on flight cancellations. According to a government filing, they would be based on the percentage of flights canceled in a specific time period at an airport. But trade group Airlines for America says it has serious concern with any market that allows people to profit from cancellations. Mike Dubusky, ABC News.
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5: 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Air quality alert until 12 a.m. EDT for Northern Oneida, Yates, Seneca, Southern Cayuga, Onondaga, Steuben, Schuyler, Chemung, Tompkins, Madison, Southern Oneida, Cortland, Chenango, Otsego, Tioga, Broome, Delaware, Sullivan, Fresh Lake Air, WYLF weather. Air quality alerts remain in effect. Tonight, stay smoky around 65 degrees with light west winds. Thursday brings more smoke and a warmer afternoon near 82 with gentle west breezes. Thursday night, stay smoky and cooler around 60 degrees with a light breeze from the northwest. Currently, it's cloudy and 70 degrees. With a south-southwest wind at 6 miles an hour.
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7: What was the thing that you believed as a kid? All your heart, you believed it to be true. Mm. Just factual part of your life. And then you realized at some point when you were growing up, oh, wait a minute, that wasn't true at all. Yeah. That was a made-up thing in my head.
8: I believed that every time that you sneezed, your heart stopped and you could die. I did. I mean, somebody told me that, and it sounded so real when they told me. So I was just like, oh man, I was like, how am I gonna make it through the rest of my life sneezing? Right? Like,
7: yeah, your heart skips a beat,
8: that
7: right?
8: It's terrifying or whatever, right? I don't think any of those are true, by the way.
7: I think all those things are urban legends that we believed growing up, and now not at all, right?
8: Every time I would drive by or go by a wooded area, I mean, still at this point, at some points, but you know, when I was younger, definitely, like when you would walk through it or near it, I believed that every wooded area had like a troll or a witch.
7: We believed when we were little.
8: Yeah.
7: I mean, not even when we were little. Mm-hmm. When we were in high school and started driving, that when you would drive past the cemetery, you would have to hold your breath because the ghosts would take your soul. That was a real thing.
8: Imagine if you sneezed while walking by the cemetery. I mean, you were doomed.
7: It's true.
8: Just lay down right there.
7: What did you believe when you were a kid and then you realized when you got older? Nope, that wasn't real at all. 1-800-330-9999.

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13: 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Fresh Lake Air, WYLF weather. Air quality alert until 1:15 p.m. EDT for Northern Oneida, Yates, Seneca, Southern Cayuga, Onondaga, Steuben, Schuyler, Chemung, Tompkins, Madison, Southern Oneida, Cortland, Chenango, Otsego, Tioga, Broome, Delaware, and Sullivan. Thursday stays smoky, near 80 degrees, with gentle west breezes. Thursday night remains smoky around 60 with light northwesterly winds. Friday turns mostly sunny, around 82 degrees with light northwesterly winds. Currently, it's cloudy and 68 degrees with a south wind at 7 miles an hour.
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0: It's tough because when it comes to your parents, you want to do everything you can to help them.
1: Mm-hmm.
0: But, you know, Paul and Jessica are married, and Paul's mom was a single mom, raised him, did the best she could. Last year has been real tough. She's asked to borrow $1,000. This is the third time. And Jessica says it has to come to an end because they keep having to go into their savings to give her the money.
1: Yeah, Paul just says, listen, what do you want me to do? This is my mother, right? She's been a single mom my whole life. She raised me. She never asked me for anything. Now she needs some help here. You know, no matter what it takes, I'm going to go ahead and do it. You know, you live long enough, Anna, you see this happen to all sorts of people, right? And maybe you're on the side where you've got a plan for that person set aside, or maybe you're on the side where you're not. When you see people and their adult children handle them differently, it will have a deep effect on you.
0: What do you think? Would you keep helping your mom if it's financially starting to take away from your future? 1-800-330-9999. Chrissy, whose side are you on?
14: I would say the husband's side. I guess if you can afford the things that you need for your life, like, you might as well help out where you can.
1: Yeah, I mean, it's your mother, right? Like, how much choice do you really have? I understand Jessica's like, this is hurting our budget. You know, we can't save for anything like that. But if you're eating and you have a roof, do you really want your mom stressing about those type of expenses when she's at home alone?
0: Right.
1: No.
0: 1-800-330-9999. Whose side are you on? Couples Court.

0: this ecstasy. I miss you more than life. I miss you more than life.
1: Fresh Lake Air. 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
1: On Fresh Lake Air, WYLF. Five calls says it all. You can call 1-800-330-9999. Tell me if you agree with me or my husband. Here, this is what happened the other night.
2: So we were eating our delicious Chinese food, and then what happened?
3: I thought I bit into a chicken bone, but it was a real tiny little chicken bone, and it really poked me, and it wasn't a chicken bone.
2: What was it?
3: It was a piece of metal.
2: Like a toothpick size of metal, right?
3: It was bigger. It was like wire that like holds chicken together or something.
2: And then afterwards you kept complaining that you tasted metal in your mouth.
3: Yes.
2: Now why didn't you continue eating all the delicious Chinese food? Because I knew you were very hungry.
3: Because it was no longer delicious Chinese food. It was metal tasting Chinese food, and I was disgusted.
1: Okay.
0: Wow.
1: Now let's be clear. I understand that mistakes happen, and there's like things that end up in your food when you order takeout. Sure. Or at a restaurant that doesn't be there. And like, you know, I'm a restaurant kid. My parents own restaurants. I grew up there. I understand it happens.
0: It seems scary though to think about the metal being used. I just imagine chicken in shackles.
1: Mm-hmm.
0: I mean, it's not that I feel super guilty about that because I'm going to eat the chicken anyways. But you know. But it's still, okay, so, you know, things happen.
1: Who's arresting chickens?
0: Well, that's, you're shackling them as you're sending them to their death. I figure death is quick and easy.
1: But Paul, so this is the whole thing. Paul was starving. Like, he was so hungry. Like,
0: right.
1: Every 5 minutes, is the Chinese here yet? Is the Chinese food here yet? And,
0: right.
1: You know, finally, when, like, we heard the doorbell, like, go off.
0: You run.
1: Like, runs, you know?
0: And did they get the extra soy sauce? Great.
1: We were literally having a conversation about how delicious it was.
0: Right.
1: When all of a sudden, he's like, and he pulls out this shard of metal.
0: Oh, my gosh.
1: But now, here's the difference between me and Paul, which I've learned. I just kept eating and didn't blink an eye. I go, oh, my God, that stinks. Oh,
0: right.
1: You okay? Yeah, you okay?
0: You figure he's just going to throw the metal down on the napkin and you carry on.
1: He stopped eating. I was like, you're done? He's like, I can't eat anymore after that. I go, what are you talking about? Now, when you find something in your food, I understand, like, it's problematic that there's a large shard of metal in your Chinese takeout.
0: Yeah, it's not good. It gets in your intestines.
1: Yeah.
0: I'm not a doctor. It could be bad.
1: But wouldn't you keep eating? Like, you put it to the side. Am I gross? Am I nasty?
0: I'd have to see the piece of metal.
1: Imagine a toothpick, right?
0: Yeah, yeah.
1: A toothpick made of metal.
0: Yeah.
1: That is what he pulled out of his mouth. And
0: yeah.
1: As he was pulling it out,
0: yeah.
1: I was like, oh my gosh, because it just kept coming.
0: Right, like a magician with
1: right?
0: the handkerchiefs, right? It's just one of those tricks.
1: But it did not stop me to continue shoveling my sesame chicken in my mouth.
0: The best part is you probably didn't even look down.
1: No.
0: Like you didn't even look at your container. You're just shoveling it in your mouth with reckless abandon. Now, he didn't like take a fork and then decide that he's going to like poke through it and see whether or not the rest was clear. He just stopped eating.
1: He just stopped eating.
0: Oh my gosh.
1: And now I understand, like, all right, maybe for a second you have to take a second and be like, this happened.
0: Right.
1: I'm going to get on with my life.
0: But who knows?
1: It was really good. It was delicious Chinese takeout.
0: Right.
1: What would you do? Five calls says it all. 1-800-330-9999. Would you continue your meal or would you do like Paul and just quit? He's a quitter. That's what he is.
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5: ABC News, I'm Chuck Sievertson. President Trump's speech to the nation tonight is expected to focus on election security and the 2020 vote. Among the lawmakers saying it's time to look forward, not back, Senate Republican Majority Leader John Thune.
6: I don't know what he's going to say. Only thing I can tell you is we are focused on the 2026 election. At least I am, and I think most of my colleagues are.
5: Reuters reports the president plans to reveal intelligence saying China had the ability to interfere in the 2020 election. More American air attacks on targets in Iran. Iran not backing down, though it has released an American woman held there since 2024. Parts of central Texas getting 6 months' worth of rain in days. And across the northern U.S., millions of people are under a smoky haze as winds bring smoke from some of the over 800 wildfires burning in Canada and northern Minnesota. Joggers in Boston.
7: Breathing's a little bit more strained than normal.
8: I felt a little bit in my lungs, like a little burn.
5: This is ABC News. Searches have been suspended in San Francisco Bay after a boat sank near Alcatraz. Three people still missing. Some serious questions after a loud and low flyover by the Blue Angels at a beach in Pensacola, Florida. ABC's Gio Benitez.
9: The jet dangerously low. One Blue Angel jet flies right above the water, and seconds later, a second jet roaring over a stunned crowd.
10: I've been coming for 10 years, and I've never seen a pass like that in my life.
9: The incident coming just days after the military suspended 8 Apache helicopter pilots on a South Carolina flyover. But just days later, Secretary of Defense Pete Hegseth reversing the punishment.
5: Blue Angels saying they will conduct a review, and it almost sounds like a prequel to Jaws. A 14-foot great white shark, believed to be the biggest tagged in the Atlantic, recently spotted off North Carolina and appears to be headed north toward Cape Cod. Chuck Sievertson, ABC News.
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14: 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Thursday stays smoky, near 80 degrees, with gentle west breezes. Thursday night remains smoky around 60, with light north

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2: 11% of adults say they're afraid of the dark. But the reason why is kind of crazy. 1-800-330-9999. What's the thing you're afraid of? They're saying, research, the reason why some adults are afraid of the dark is it's ingrained in you. Because back in, like, old times, the lions and the tigers used to attack after sunset. So you became afraid of the dark. Especially when there was a full moon, because that's when they would attack even more.
3: I mean, in certain areas of the world. Okay. But other than that, that sounds like junk science. And I love science. Mm-hmm. All right. But that sounds a little bit like junk science right there.
2: I'm looking on our Facebook page at Anna and Raven. We asked, like, what's your biggest fear? Rebecca wrote, I'm afraid of stink bugs. Oh, those little bugs.
3: My wife doesn't like, I mean, insects in general, she doesn't love them, but stink bugs, you know, they're everywhere now, too. You can't get away from them, so.
2: And they crunch when you step on them.
3: I get the call, and it's like, there's a stink bug in the bathroom!
2: Hi, it's Anna and Raven. What are you afraid of?
4: Very interesting. I've had a couple of brain surgeries for epilepsy, and I used to be petrified of a lot of things. And the fear section of my brain was taken out, and I'm actually not scared of anything.
2: Whoa!
3: Wow.
2: That's incredible.
3: That's kind of like a superpower then, huh?
4: I know.
3: That's wild. Like, I can't imagine actually being not fearful of anything. What was stuff you used to be afraid of?
4: I couldn't go in a swimming pool without thinking there was a shark in the water.
3: I mean, you can see to the bottom of a swimming pool, at least most of them that I've been in.
4: It doesn't matter. Especially when you would be in a swimming pool and the light would be on and it at dark.
3: Yes, that's definitely drawing in the shark. Okay. All right, yep. I see.
4: They were going to eat me.
3: All right, okay.
2: Hi, it's Anna and Raven. What are you afraid of?
5: Hot liquids. Anything piping hot, like coffee, tea, soup, anything like that. I am afraid it is going to burn my mouth and my skin is going to peel off the roof of my mouth. Like I'm going to like spill it on my lap, you know, and have like fourth degree burns.
2: I have first sip fear. You ever like the hot coffee when it like they hand it to you at Starbucks or Dunkin' or wherever you are? I like the first sip, I'm always petrified that I'm going to burn myself. But once I get past that, I'm good.
3: No, same. Like, mm-hmm. I don't want any of my stuff hot. Anything that my wife is cooking, soups, stews, anything like that, she serves it piping hot. And I know that's kind of the way that you're supposed to do it. But I always tell her, if she's microwaving my food, like, take a minute or two off of what you typically set it for. Comes out and it's super hot. The steam's coming off. I'm not going to touch that for 15 minutes. I share your fear. That's terrifying.
5: Yeah, thank you.
2: Definitely. You want to know what my biggest fear is? And it's really morbid. And my husband, I mean, I don't understand why guys think the way they think. But lately, I know it sounds terrible, but I have this fear that I'm going to die before I get to do a lot of things that I want to do in my life.
3: Okay.
2: And like, I'm afraid that I'm not going to be there for my kids. Uh-huh. But the bigger fear, too, is that I'm not going to be able to travel like I've always wanted. Like, my biggest goals is I want to go on an African safari. I want to go to Antarctica and see the penguins, right?
3: Sure.
2: So I told my husband this the other day, and I was real serious about it. And you know what he said to me?
3: What did he say?
2: Don't worry, babe. I'll remarry somebody, and I'll take her instead and take the kids. I was like, are you serious?
3: So your vision would be complete then. Your life's mission would be complete.
2: Through her? What does that even mean? Are you crazy? 1-800-330-9999. What's your biggest fear?
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11: A Penyan woman faces a harassment charge
0: following an alleged altercation on the 4th of July. Penn Yan police responded to a residence after receiving a complaint that 23-year-old Noel L.C. Felton allegedly bit another resident and attempted to strike the person. Felton has been charged with second-degree harassment and was issued a summons to appear in Penn Yan Village Court. A 70-year-old man drowned Tuesday afternoon after entering the water from a boat in Little Sodus Bay on Lake Ontario. New York State police report the man entered the water to cool off, but high winds caused the boat to drift away, leaving him unable to get back on board. During the incident, the man went underwater and did not resurface. A 69-year-old woman entered the water to help him, but was later rescued by a nearby boater. The man's body was recovered by New York State Police underwater recovery team following a search which involved multiple agencies. Hornellsville Town Supervisor Dan Broughton says the Hornellsville Town Board has purchased 7 tablets with a total cost of $1,200. This was done as a money saver because the cost of paper was expensive for the Hornellsville Town Board. The public is invited to provide input on plans for the Yates County Veterans Memorial Park during a community meeting today in Penn Yan. Meeting will be held tonight at 6 at the Penn Yan American Legion, 2001 Himrod Road in Penn Yan. The Veterans Memorial Park Board has partnered with Cornell University's Design Connect program to assist with planning the

0: Arc. Organizers are seeking input from those with experience in history, architecture, engineering, historic preservation, or fundraising. A lucky Take 5 player is holding a top prize winning ticket after one of Tuesday evening's winning tickets was sold at a Penny Ann grocery store. The winning ticket for the Tuesday, July 14th Take 5 evening drawing was sold at Morgan's Grocery at 100 Hamilton Street in Penny Ann. The ticket is worth over $15,000. Saturday's Powerball jackpot will increase to an estimated $526 million as no players matched all six numbers during Wednesday night's drawing.
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5: 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Thursday stays smoky, near 80 degrees, with gentle west breezes. Thursday night remains smoky, around 60, with light northwesterly winds. Friday turns mostly sunny, around 82 degrees, with light northwesterly winds. Currently, it's cloudy and 70 degrees, with a south wind at 5 miles an hour.
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6: Everybody has something they're afraid of. What's the thing you're afraid of? Well, except for that woman that called that had that brain surgery.
7: Mm-hmm.
6: Yeah, she had the fear section of her brain removed because she had epilepsy. Now she's not afraid of anything. How crazy is that?
7: Right. It wasn't elective. It's just something that happened during the brain surgery. They removed that section.
6: Yeah, that was nuts.
7: That's wild.
6: Yeah. What is the thing you're afraid of? 11% of adults are afraid of the dark. Are you one of them? On our Facebook page, Jacqueline wrote she's afraid of birds. I don't like when they swoop. You know when they, like, if you're outside and they swoop down, like, that thing coming right at your face, that's scary. I'm with you, Jacqueline.
7: Well, you're losing the power there. It's got the angle on you, man.
6: Yeah. 1-800-330-9999. Your fear. It's coming up next. Later.

0: This message furnished by the National Association of Broadcasters and this station.
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2: 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Thursday stays smoky, near 80 degrees, with gentle west breezes. Thursday night remains smoky around 60 with light northwesterly winds. Friday turns mostly sunny, around 82 degrees with light northwesterly winds. Currently, it's cloudy and 70 degrees with a south wind at 7 miles an hour.
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5: Pick'em News, three news stories that are trending right now, but you only get to hear about one, and Raven picks which one it is.
6: What do you got?
5: Oh, today it's going to be, there's a lot going on. You heard of puppy yoga, right?
6: Of course. Goat yoga. That's very big.
5: Yeah. Yes, yes. How about snake yoga?
6: Oh, I love it.
5: You sign up for that class? Also, a woman is suing Donny Osmond, and it has to do with his plastic balls that have been floating everywhere. Yep. What? And a food stand. They were just doing their thing, selling their mac and cheese when 600 of these showed up. It's coming up next.

0: intended to improve operational flexibility and address the city's long-term financial sustainability. Former Canandaigua Mayor Ellen Palomini is celebrating her 85th birthday today, July 16th, and the city of Canandaigua plans to designate the occasion as Ellen Palomini Day. The public is invited to join the celebration at noon this Saturday, July 18th, at the Commons Park stage on Main Street, where city officials, community leaders, family, friends, and residents will gather to recognize Ellen Palomini's legacy. Celebration will take place during the Downtown Canandaigua Art and Music Festival, which runs Friday through Sunday. Smoke from Canadian wildfires has drifted into New York, creating hazy skies and pushing air quality levels higher across much of the state. The New York State DEC has issued an air quality health advisory because of elevated levels of fine particulate pollution. Residents can track current air quality levels across New York and around the world with a free interactive map using data from thousands of monitoring stations. 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
4: 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Fresh Lake Air, WYLF weather. 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Thursday stays smoky, near 80 degrees, with gentle west breezes. Thursday night remains smoky, around 60, with light northwesterly winds. Friday turns mostly sunny, around 82 degrees, with light northwesterly winds. Currently, it's cloudy and 70 degrees, with a south wind at 5 miles an hour.
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7: What do you do when your 17-year-old daughter wants a tattoo? What if it has a special meaning to you and your family? Do you let her do it? You're going to get the whole story, then you'll be the judge. Couples Court, it's coming up next. Hello.

0: We're feeling
1: breathing's a little bit more strained than normal.
2: I felt a little bit in my lungs, like a little burn.
0: In parts of Texas, it's water, way too much of it. Rain in parts of the Texas Hill Country being measured in feet over the past few days, setting off dangerous flooding. Iran has released an American woman held there since late 2024, even as the U.S. military steps up attacks on Iranian targets. In turn, Iran firing attacks at U.S. allies in the region again. President Trump expected to address election security in an address to the country tonight. This is ABC News. Cleared by the courts, ruling against challenges, changes to an exhibit explaining slavery at the site of President George Washington's home in Philadelphia. A map of slave trade routes and a timeline on slavery were removed by the Interior Department to comply with President Trump's order. Michael Cord, an activist.
3: What if there's a president next time that doesn't like the Liberty Bell? Because the Liberty Bell was used by abolitionists to support the end of slavery. Do we remove the Liberty Bell?
0: Prices of beef, coffee, and OJ could go up, says ABC's Mike Dubusky.
4: Brazil is being hit with new 25% tariffs, with Trump administration officials accusing the country of engaging in unfair trade practices. The new 25% tariff is lower than the 40% tariff announced last year, which was struck down by the Supreme Court in February. They also include carve-outs for beef, coffee, and orange juice, as well as some energy products and aerospace parts.
0: Chuck Sievertson, ABC News.
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8: 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Fresh Lake Air, WYLF weather. 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Thursday stays smoky, near 80 degrees, with gentle west breezes. Thursday night remains smoky, around 60, with light northwesterly winds. Friday turns mostly sunny, around 82 degrees, with light northwesterly winds. Currently, it's cloudy and 70 degrees, with a north wind at 0 miles an hour.
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10: Do you believe in signs? What to you are signs? 1-800-330-9999. Whenever this song shows up in my dreams and I wake up with it in my head, I think somebody's trying to get a message out. And it happened again last night. It's coming up.

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2: Today, I am a messenger, Raven. It has happened again. Raven doesn't believe this, but 1-800-330-9999. Do you believe in signs? Periodically, I wake up with this song stuck in my head, and I have no attachment to it whatsoever. Go ahead, break it down, girl.
0: Yeah, and you believe it's a message from the other side.
2: I believe that they know somebody's going to be listening when I'm going to play it on the air, mm-hmm. and that is a sign for them for whatever they need, and it happens randomly over the years.
0: And my favorite part of this fantasy of yours where you become all of a sudden a medium yes. for this person uh-huh. is that you have no idea what it means.
2: Nope.
0: What's on the
2: no
0: song,
2: clue.
0: What's on. You just get it stuck in your head, and you believe automatically it's a message.
2: But
0: we were at a dance party on Sunday. We heard the song.
2: No, that was different.
0: That's not the reason?
2: That was the sign that triggered it. What do you think? What do you think are signs in your life? Because I believe that that sign is sent to me to, like, get the message out. 1-800-330-9999. Dan and Raven.
3: Ever since my mom passed away, whenever I see a butterfly, I know she's there. I have a tattoo on my arm of a monarch butterfly from my mom.
2: I mean, butterflies show up a lot. You always hear people say that. Anna and Raven, what do you think is a sign?
4: Hi, my name is Christy. That song has very special meaning to me. My grandmother's name is Gloria. And whenever I am going through a tough time, a dark moment, that song pops on the radio. And it is her way of telling me, I'm there with you. You'll get through it. I got in the car. That song was on. And I said, I have to call in. So maybe that message was actually for me this morning.
2: Well, I hope. Tell your grandmother I appreciate her using me as a vessel. But it disrupts my show. So she's with you.
0: And her dream state.
2: Yeah. Right.
0: We hope you have a better day today because of it.
2: Anna and Raven, do you believe in signs?
4: I would see for months and months. I would even say a year. Every time I would look at the clock, it would say some form of 123, 1123. Months later, I got married to somebody else on January 23rd.
2: Taya, when you numbers, like, people really believe in all the numbers and, like, when they show up and them having special meanings.
0: I mean, you chose the wedding date, yes?
4: Well, that's, like, kind of, you know, I guess it may be a double-edged sword, but I don't know if I chose it because I kept seeing the signs, but, I mean, we're happily married.
2: Right, so it worked out,
0: well,
2: right?
0: Well, there you go.
2: Anna and Raven, do you believe in signs?
5: Absolutely. I get a sign every single day. My mother passed away, and we were extremely close, and she would text me every day, all day, and she had told me before she passed away that she was going to figure out a way to text me from heaven. So I have her phone still, and I had shut off the service, yet her phone, her text tone goes off every single day, no matter, it's not any specific time. I have checked everything. There's no voicemails, there's no text, there's no anything, but her text tone goes off every day, multiple times a day.
2: That's
5: on
2: insane.
5: Her phone.
2: Wow. I believe it. Raven doesn't believe in this stuff. I do.
5: Same. Freaks my husband out. It's crazy, but I can say something like, oh, I haven't heard from you in a while, and 5 minutes later the phone will go off.
2: See?
5: And it's her text tone that she has set.
2: I believe in all of this. And the text messages that are coming in right now and the stories. One woman says that she smells Portugal randomly. It reminds her of her grandmother. She brought it up to her cousin. Her cousin smells the same thing. So if this is for you, there's your sign today. That's your sign.
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10: A Penyan woman faces a harassment charge following an alleged altercation on the 4th of July. Penyan police responded to a residence after receiving a complaint that 23-year-old Noel L.C. Felton allegedly bit another resident and attempted to strike the person. Felton has been charged with second-degree harassment and was issued a summons to appear in Penyan Village Court. A 70-year-old man drowned Tuesday afternoon after entering the water from a boat in Little Sodus Bay on Lake Ontario. New York State police report the man entered the water to cool off, but high winds caused the boat to drift away, leaving him unable to get back on board. During the incident, the man went underwater and did not resurface. A 69-year-old woman entered the water to help him, but was later rescued by a nearby boater. The man's body was recovered by New York State Police Underwater Recovery Team following a search which involved multiple agencies. Hornellsville Town Supervisor Dan Broughton says the Hornellsville Town Board has purchased 7 tablets with a total cost of $1,200. This was done as a money saver because the cost of paper was expensive for the Hornellsville Town Board. The public is invited to provide input on plans for the Yates County Veterans Memorial Park during a community meeting today in Penyan. Meeting will be held tonight at 6 at the Penyan American Legion, 2001 Himrod Road in Penyan. The Veterans Memorial Park Board has partnered with Cornell University's Design Connect program to assist with planning the park. Organizers are seeking input from those with experience in history, architecture, engineering, historic preservation, or fundraising. A lucky Take 5 player is holding a top prize winning ticket after one of Tuesday evening's winning tickets was sold at a Penyan grocery store. The winning ticket for the Tuesday, July 14th Take 5 evening drawing was sold at Morgan's Grocery at 100 Hamilton Street in Penyan. The ticket is worth over $15,000. Saturday's Powerball jackpot will increase to an estimated $526 million as no players matched all 6 numbers during Wednesday night's drawing.
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13: 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Thursday stays smoky, near 80 degrees, with gentle west breezes. Thursday night remains smoky, around 60, with light northwesterly winds. Friday turns mostly sunny, around 82 degrees, with light northwesterly winds. Currently, it's cloudy and 72 degrees, with a north wind at 0 miles an hour.
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1: 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It's Anna Zapp from the Anna and Raven Show. We're going to give Raven's brain a break. And when Can't Beat Raven is back on Monday, the jackpot will be $300. 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
1: On Fresh Lake Air, WYLF. 11% of adults say they're afraid of the dark. But the reason why is kind of crazy. 1-800-330-9999. What's the thing you're afraid of? They're saying, research, the reason why some adults are afraid of the dark is it's ingrained in you. Because back in, like, old times, the lions and the tigers used to attack after sunset. So you became afraid of the dark. Especially when there was a full moon, because that's when they would attack even more.
2: I mean, in certain areas of the world. Okay. But other than that, that sounds like junk science. And I love science. Mm-hmm. All right. But that sounds a little bit like junk science right there.
1: I'm looking on our Facebook page at Ann on Raven. We asked, like, what's your biggest fear? Rebecca wrote, I'm afraid of stink bugs. Oh, those little bugs.
2: My wife doesn't like, insects in general, she doesn't love them, but stink bugs, you know, they're everywhere now, too. You can't get away from them, so.
1: And they crunch when you step on them.
2: I get the call, and it's like, there's a stink bug in the bathroom!
1: Hi, it's Ann on Raven. What are you afraid of?
3: Very interesting. I've had a couple of brain surgeries for epilepsy, and I used to be petrified of a lot of things. And the fear section of my brain was taken out, and I'm actually not scared of anything.
1: Whoa!
2: Wow.
1: That's incredible.
2: That's kind of like a superpower then, huh?
3: I know.
2: That's wild. I can't imagine actually being not fearful of anything. What was stuff you used to be afraid of?
3: I couldn't go in a swimming pool without thinking there was a shark in the water.
2: I mean, you can see to the bottom of a swimming pool, at least most of them that I've been in.
3: It
2: doesn't
3: matter. Especially when you would be in a swimming pool and the light would be on and it, at dark.
2: Yes, that's definitely drawing in the shark. Okay. All right, I see.
3: They were going to eat me.
2: All right, okay.
1: Hi, it's Anna and Raven. What are you afraid of?
4: Hot liquids. Anything piping hot, like coffee, tea, soup, anything like that. I am afraid it is going to burn my mouth and my skin is going to peel off the roof of my mouth. Like I'm just, or I'm going to like spill it on my lap, you know, and have like fourth degree burns.
1: I have first sip fear. You ever like the hot coffee when it like they hand it to you at Starbucks or Dunkin' or wherever you are? I like the first sip, I'm always petrified that I'm going to burn myself. But once I get past that, I'm good.
2: No, same. Like, mm-hmm. I don't want any of my stuff hot. Anything that my wife is cooking, soups, stews, anything like that, she serves it piping hot. And I know that's kind of the way that you're supposed to do it. But I always tell her, if she's microwaving my food, like, take a minute or two off of what you typically set it for. Comes out and it's super hot. The steam's coming off. I'm not going to touch that for 15 minutes. I share your fear. That's terrifying.
4: Yeah, thank you.
1: Definitely. You want to know what my biggest fear is? And it's really morbid. And my husband, I mean, I don't understand why guys think the way they think. Mm. But lately, I know it sounds terrible, but I have this fear that I'm going to die before I get to do a lot of things that I want to do in my life.
2: Okay.
1: And like, I'm afraid that I'm not going to be there for my kids. Uh-huh. But the bigger fear, too, is that I'm not going to be able to travel like I've always wanted. Like, my biggest goals is I want to go on an African safari. I want to go to Antarctica and see the penguins, right?
2: Sure.
1: So I told my husband this the other day, and I was real serious about it. And you know what he said to me?
2: What did he say?
1: Don't worry, babe. I'll remarry somebody, and I'll take her instead and take the kids. I was like, are you serious?
2: So your vision would be complete then. Your life's mission would be complete.
1: Through her? What does that even mean? Are you crazy? 1-800-330-9999. What's your biggest fear?
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13: Fire destroyed a home Tuesday in Ontario County. Richmond firefighters responded around 7:15 p.m. to home on County Road 33 in South Bristol. Crews found the two-story home well involved. One person and a dog got out safely before firefighters arrived. The extreme heat and significant manpower required to safely operate resulted in a third alarm. The home suffered catastrophic damage and has been deemed a total loss. No injuries were reported. The occupants have been relocated. The cause of the fire remains under investigation. The city of Corning has reached a five-year agreement with the Corning International Association of Firefighters Local 932, which extends the current labor contract through June 30, 2031. The agreement provides for competitive wage increases designed to support the recruitment and retention of qualified firefighters, while also including several provisions intended to improve operational flexibility and address the city's long-term financial sustainability. Former Canandaigua Mayor Ellen Palomini is celebrating her 85th birthday today, July 16th, and the city of Canandaigua plans to designate the occasion as Ellen Palomini Day. The public is invited to join the celebration at noon this Saturday, July 18th, at the Commons Park stage on Main Street, where city officials, community leaders, family, friends, and residents will gather to recognize Ellen Palomini's legacy. Celebration will take place during the Downtown Canandaigua Art and Music Festival, which runs Friday through Sunday. Smoke from Canadian wildfires has drifted into New York, creating hazy skies and pushing air quality levels higher across much of the state. The New York State DEC has issued an air quality health advisory because of elevated levels of fine particulate pollution. Residents can track current air quality levels across New York and around the world with a free interactive map using data from thousands of monitoring stations. 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
14: 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Thursday stays smoky, near 80 degrees, with gentle west breezes. Thursday night remains smoky, around 60, with light northwesterly winds. Friday turns mostly sunny, around 82 degrees, with light northwesterly winds. Currently, it's haze and 72 degrees.
1: Everybody has something they're afraid of. What's the thing you're afraid of? Well, except for that woman that called that had that brain surgery.
2: Mm-hmm.
1: Yeah, she had the fear section of her brain removed because she had epilepsy. Now she's not afraid of anything. How crazy is that?
2: Right. It wasn't elective. It's just something that happened during the brain surgery. They removed that section.
1: Yeah, that was nuts.
2: That's wild.
1: Yeah. What is the thing you're afraid of? 11% of adults are afraid of the dark. Are you one of them? On our Facebook page, Jacqueline wrote she's afraid of birds. I don't like when they swoop. You know when they, like, if you're outside and they swoop down, like, that thing coming right at your face, that's scary. I'm with you, Jacqueline.
2: Well, you're losing the power there. It's got the angle on you, man.
1: Yeah. 1-800-330-9999. Your fear. It's coming up.

Linda Carlisle, I Get Weak. It's Ashley Ryan with you on this Friday eve, and a dangerous heat wave has returned to the Northeast and Mid-Atlantic. Millions across the region seeing temperatures approach triple digits through tomorrow. There have been heat advisories issued in Boston, New York, Buffalo, and Philadelphia.

Would you tremble if I touched your lips? Or would you laugh? Oh, please tell me this.

0: That's Hart with Alone. And Ann Wilson actually talked recently about the downfall of Hart's classic lineup. She said it was actually due to jealousy as the band's male members grew envious of the attention focused on Ann and her sister Nancy. The dynamic within the band shifted as Hart found commercial success in the 70s. And she says that basically led to conflicts and ultimately the separation of the original lineup. The classic lineup has only reunited once, and that was during Hart's induction into the Rock and Roll Hall of Fame back in 2013.
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0: Will to power, baby. I love your way. It's Ashley Ryan with you. There was, again, no Mega Millions winner on Tuesday, which means that jackpot now up to 600 or about 672 million. Cash payout would be 293 million. Last night, there was a Powerball drawing that was around 498 million. And I need to see if someone won it or not. I don't think I did, but you never know. Okay, I know I didn't.
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2: 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Thursday stays smoky, near 80 degrees, with gentle west breezes. Thursday night remains smoky, around 60, with light northwesterly winds. Friday turns mostly sunny, around 82 degrees, with light northwesterly winds. Currently, it's haze and 73 degrees, with a west wind at 7 miles an hour.
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0: Elton John, Kiki D, Don't Go Breaking My Heart. It's Ashley Ryan. Elton John making an appearance on the new Rolling Stones album that came out last Friday, Foreign Tongues. He's not the only one. Steve Winwood appeared on 9 tracks. I think Lady Gaga is on there. Stevie Wonder. I have not had a chance to listen to the whole thing yet, but I need to make some time to do that this weekend for sure.
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1: ABC News, I'm Chuck Sievertson. Second day of confirmation hearings for Attorney General nominee Todd Blanche kicks off with witness testimony. Danny Bensky, a Jeffrey Epstein survivor, opposed to Blanche, claims the release of Epstein files was botched, not excluding her personal info.
2: It was humiliating.
1: Supporting Blanche, Jennifer Boss, whose daughter was killed, a non-citizen accused.
3: I couldn't save my daughter. But Todd Blanche is Attorney General. He might save yours.
1: Torrential rain setting off more flooding in parts of Texas. ABC's Ginger Z.
4: That's what happens when you get 10 to 20 inches of rain in 2 days, and then on top of it, have more to come today. That level 4 out of 4 threat. This is the third day in a row of this.
1: Another day of unhealthy air for millions from the upper Midwest to the Northeast because of smoke from wildfires in Canada and Minnesota carried south. Retail sales rose 0.2% in June after being up a revised 1% in May, says the Commerce Department. This is ABC News. Cleared by the courts, which ruled against challenges, changes to an exhibit explaining slavery at the site of George Washington's home in Philadelphia. A map of slave trade routes and a timeline on slavery were removed to comply with President Trump's order for a more positive presentation. Miguel Johnson is a street guide for tourists.
5: In a memorial talking about slavery, and we're talking about the fact that you had the first black president, too, also matters. But waiting, that's not here anymore.
1: A new high-flying idea for this type of gambling. ABC's Jay O'Brien.
6: Kalshi, one of the two largest prediction markets, has notified federal regulators it plans to let users bet on the percentage of canceled flights at any given airport and if that rate of cancellations would rise or fall. The company already offers similar bets for New York's JFK and Chicago's O'Hare, but this new plan would extend well beyond those, covering airports nationwide.
1: Chuck Sievertson, ABC News.
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9: 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Thursday stays smoky, near 80 degrees, with gentle west breezes. Thursday night remains smoky, around 60, with light northwesterly winds. Friday turns mostly sunny, around 82 degrees, with light northwesterly winds. Currently, it's haze and 73 degrees, with a west-southwest wind at 9 miles an hour.
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0: Well, I mentioned the heat advisories in the Northeast. There are also flood watches in place through today across central and southwestern Texas. The National Weather Service warns of potential life-threatening flooding as days of storms forecast to dump heavy rain over millions in parts of the South, Gulf Coast, and Texas through tomorrow.
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0: Player with Baby Come Back. It's Ashley Ryan. Well, the days of springing forward and falling back for many may be numbered. The House passed a bill earlier this week to make daylight saving time permanent nationwide. The measure, called the Sunshine Protection Act, would keep the country on the time observed from March to November, sparing lots of Americans the twice yearly clock change. Although states could opt for standard time if they set an exemption before the law takes effect. The bill now heads to the Senate, where its future is unclear.
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2: 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Fresh Lake Air, WYLF weather. Air quality alert until 1:15 p.m. EDT for Northern Oneida and nearby counties. Today, stay smoky with a temperature near 80 degrees and gentle west breezes. Tonight remains smoky around 60 degrees with light northwesterly winds. Friday turns mostly sunny and warmer, around 82 degrees, with light northwesterly winds. Currently, it's haze and 75 degrees, with a west-southwest wind at 7 miles an hour.
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0: Linda Ronstadt, Aaron Neville, don't know much. It's Ashley Ryan and cyclosporiasis. You've been hearing all about it. It's causing explosive stomach issues, and it is, well, exploding in the number of cases as well. Over 4,000 cases reported nationwide, and over 3,300 of those are in Michigan alone. A common source of the virus, fresh produce like cilantro, parsley, basil, berries, salad greens, and contaminated waters. But they have not linked anything to a specific supplier for the outbreak.
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0: probable cases. The epicenter, Michigan, where doctors tell us they typically see less than 50 cases per year. Now it's up to 600 per day.
1: Meta announcing a new safety feature which will notify a parent if a teen's conversation with the company's AI program suggests they may be considering suicide or self-harm. ABC's Rebecca Jarvis.
2: Meta says it built a dedicated AI system to identify these types of high-risk conversations, working with experts and parents to determine which types of conversations should warrant an alert. And as an additional safeguard, any chat flagged by AI will be reviewed by a human before an alert is sent. And they say if the teen's intent is ambiguous, they will err on the side of caution.
1: Chuck Sievertson, ABC News.
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3: Retail beef prices are expected to remain high through late 2026, with only limited relief for consumers. The U.S. Department of Agriculture's most recent food price outlook shows beef and veal prices down 1.3% month to month, but overall food at home inflation remains elevated. Wholesale indicators for beef indicate higher prices in the near future. Choice boxed beef recently hit a new high of $384 a hundredweight, driven by the smallest cattle herd since the 1950s and continued tight slaughter numbers. Industry analysts say these supply constraints will keep retail beef prices firm to higher over the next 6 months, with any dips likely to be brief in nature. Bottom line, if you find beef on sale, buy it and put it in the freezer.
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3: 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Our pearl of wisdom today is about patience. It was only by patience that the snail reached the ark. That's your pearl of wisdom. You're on the farm and I'm H.
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8: 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Air quality alert until 1:15 p.m. EDT for Northern Oneida and nearby counties. Today stays smoky with a temperature near 80 degrees and gentle west breezes. Tonight remains smoky around 60 degrees with light northwesterly winds. Friday turns mostly sunny and warmer, around 82 degrees, with light northwesterly winds. Currently, it's haze and 79 degrees, with a west wind at 5 miles an hour.
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Oh, yes, please. Sign me up for a little Kokomo vacation. It's the Beach Boys. I'm Ashley Ryan. Happy Thursday. Scammers are now using FaceTime to try to steal your money, so be aware. This is a growing scam. Fraudsters pose as bank reps. They trick victims into handing over their account info by basically sending a text, then saying they need new verification. So then they call you, switch to a FaceTime video call, and they get you to share your screen while you log into your bank account. Banks will never do this. They never will do this.

0: Estefan and the Miami Sound Machine with Don't Want to Lose You Now. I am Ashley Ryan. And consumer advice website WalletHub is out this week with its rankings of the best American cities for recreation. Number one on their list is Las Vegas, followed by Orlando, Cincinnati, and Atlanta. Jersey City, New Jersey, ranked last. It was all measured on things like the number of public beaches, fishing spots, restaurants per capita, and the costs associated with fun activities.
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2: 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I'm Ken Haight reporting.
3: Smoke from Canadian wildfires has drifted into New York, creating hazy skies and pushing air quality levels higher across much of the state. The New York State DEC has issued an air quality health advisory because of elevated levels of fine particulate pollution. Residents can track current air quality levels across New York and around the world with a free interactive map using data from thousands of monitoring stations. 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Ontario County Sheriffs have introduced a new canine. His name is Obi, an 8-week-old dog that's the newest member to the officer's canine unit. Obi is named after Obi-Wan Kenobi because he was born on May 4th. Obi is assigned to Deputy Pat Fitzgerald, who brings over 27 years of service to Ontario County, including 22 years on road patrol. Obi will replace Fitzgerald's longtime canine partner, Sandy. A free household hazardous waste disposal event is coming to Watkins Glen next month. Saturday, August 15th, Schuyler County will be hosting a household hazardous waste and electronics recycling day, where residents of Schuyler and Yates counties can dispose of materials free of charge. Materials allowed are household waste, including driveway sealer, pool chemicals, pesticides, and paint, and electronic waste, including computers, hard drives, monitors, printers, and fax machines, as well as cell phones and laptops. Car and light-duty truck tires will also be accepted for $3 per tire. They must be removed from their rims in order to be accepted. Event is being held Saturday, August 15th from 8:30 a.m. until noon at the Schuyler County Shared Services Building, 910 South Decatur Street in Watkins Glen. Pre-registration is required. Event is open exclusively to residents of Schuyler and Yates counties. 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
5: 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Fresh Lake Air, WYLF Weather. Air quality alert until 1:15 p.m. EDT for Northern Oneida and nearby counties. Today, stay smoky with a temperature near 80 degrees and gentle west breezes. Tonight remains smoky around 60 degrees with light northwesterly winds. Friday turns mostly sunny and warmer, around 82 degrees, with light northwesterly winds. Currently, it's haze and 81 degrees, with a west-southwest wind at 7 miles an hour.
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0: Blondie with Heart of Glass. It's Ashley Ryan. So I was just thinking about this Wallet Hub study that put together the list of the best cities in the U.S. for recreation. And when they put together the listing, they thought of things like the number of public beaches. Vegas is number one on the list. I understand they got a lot of restaurants. They got a lot of fun things to do. Public beaches in Vegas, those aren't two things that I usually think of. I understand they've got Lake Mead not far away. They've got options. I'm just saying those two thoughts don't go hand in hand.
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3: ABC News, I'm Michelle Franzen. The U.S. military continuing to carry out strikes against Iran and also enforcing the naval blockade in the Strait of Hormuz for ships trying to reach or leave Iranian ports. ABC's Karen Travers says Iran also launching attacks in the region.
4: Jordan and Bahrain were facing incoming yesterday, and then today reports from Kuwait about Iranian strikes back at them. Yesterday, the United States hit military installations in the north, also fired on that oil tanker. The president has repeated that threat to go after civilian infrastructure. In Iran.
3: Iranian authorities releasing American Dina Karari, detained in Iran since 2024. On social media, President Trump calling her release a goodwill gesture. In Texas Hill Country, high river rescues taking place due to flash flooding. Rivers, including the Guadalupe River, have yet to crest. Retail sales roared last month in part to Americans buying more vehicles and Amazon Prime Day purchases. In all, consumers purchased $768 billion in June. This is ABC News. The Trump administration announcing its first new formal tariffs. They're the first since the Supreme Court struck down much of the administration's previous tariff policies earlier this year.
5: Brazil is being hit with new 25% tariffs, with Trump administration officials accusing the country of engaging in unfair trade practices. The new 25% tariff is lower than the 40% tariff announced last year, which was struck down by the Supreme Court in February. They also include carve-outs for beef, coffee, and orange juice, as well as some energy products and aerospace parts. The new tariffs take effect July 22nd. Mike Dubusky, ABC News.
3: Scientists say a massive great white shark was recently spotted off North Carolina and now appears to be heading north to Cape Cod waters. That 14-footer, believed to be the largest great white that's been tagged in the Atlantic. Great white sharks typically migrate north this time of year looking for food. Michelle Franzen, ABC News.
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7: 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Fresh Lake Air, WYLF Weather. Air quality alert until 1:15 p.m. EDT for Northern Oneida and nearby counties. Today, stay smoky with a temperature near 80 degrees and gentle west breezes. Tonight remains smoky around 60 degrees with light northwesterly winds. Friday turns mostly sunny and warmer, around 82 degrees with light northwesterly winds. Currently, it's haze and 81 degrees with a west wind at 9 miles an hour.
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Fleetwood Mac and Little Lies. It's Ashley Ryan. Well, I mentioned that Vegas is number one, according to Wallet Hub, in terms of U.S. cities, the best U.S. cities for recreation. Well, Arlington, Virginia, for the ninth year in a row, is ranked America's fittest city. That's right. This is according to the American College of Sports Medicine's American Fitness Index. They look at physical activity, parks, trails, obesity, and more. Number two is D.C., right across the Potomac, followed by Minneapolis, Seattle, and Denver. Oklahoma City ranked at the bottom.

0: Huey Lewis and the news. Do you believe in love? It's Ashley Ryan with you, and the All-Star break is officially over. We had the Home Run Derby on Monday. Cardinals' Jordan Walker, the big winner, and that was a really exciting Home Run Derby. The All-Star game on Tuesday, not so much. We'll just consider that one straight up boring. The American League won 4-0, and back today, it's the Mets and Phillies to kick off the unofficial second half of the season. Everybody else back in play starting tomorrow.
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0: Ace with How Long, Ashley Ryan with ya, and happy Friday Eve, by the way, my friends. I know we've made it most of the way through the week. Smooth sailing for the most part, I think. The Odyssey is expected to make over $200 million worldwide in its first weekend. Christopher Nolan's widescreen version of the Greek epic hits theaters tomorrow, with a lot of IMAX theaters already sold out. Zendaya, Tom Holland, Robert Pattinson, Anne Hathaway, and Matt Damon are all in the film.
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2: 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Fresh Lake Air, WYLF weather. 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Today, stay smoky with a temperature near 80 degrees and gentle west breezes. Tonight remains smoky around 60 degrees with light northwesterly winds. Friday turns mostly sunny and warmer, around 82 degrees, with light northwesterly winds. Currently, it's haze and 81 degrees, with a west wind at 7 miles an hour.
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0: Anita Baker giving you the best that I got. Well, Star Wars fans will be excited. 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It made its theatrical debut back in May. It'll hit Prime Video, Apple TV, and Fandango next Tuesday, giving fans every chance to watch the adventure at home. The digital and Blu-ray releases will include bonus features, behind-the-scenes looks, and all of that. The Mandalorian and Grogu will be released on 4K Ultra HD and Blu-ray later in the summer, August 25th, actually.
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1: ABC News, I'm Michelle Franzen. In Texas Hill Country, catastrophic flooding being blamed for at least one death. Governor Greg Abbott says the person died between Kerrville and Comfort and says no camps along the flooded Guadalupe River have sustained damage. The governor says over 70 people have been rescued so far. Tonight, President Trump delivering a speech. Sources familiar with the matter tell ABC News the president will detail information received from the Office of the Director of National Intelligence related to the 2020 election.
2: The president has long pushed debunked conspiracy theories to claim that his 2020 election loss was fraudulent. It's not immediately clear what allegations he'll make as part of this speech. The remarks come as the president recently named a loyalist, Bill Pulte, to lead the Office of the Director of National Intelligence. Pulte has no previous national security experience. Trump has said he wanted Pulte to declassify information. Karen Travers, ABC News, the White House.
1: At a press briefing, Caroline Levitt says the speech will focus on election integrity. On Wall Street, stocks are down this hour. This is ABC News. Local health officials in 34 states working to contain the ongoing outbreak of cyclosporiasis. Federal agencies also facing increased questions over their role in protecting public health amid budget cuts. Here's ABC's Elizabeth Schulze.
3: Nationwide, federal officials still have not identified a cause. And right now, there are vacancies at the top of the FDA, CDC, and Surgeon General's office. On Capitol Hill on Wednesday, the CDC director nominee was asked why the agency last year stopped one of its programs that tracks the disease. She said she was unaware of that change, and the CDC says that states are still required to report cases as part of its national surveillance program.
1: President Zelensky facing a serious political crisis after he fired his popular defense minister, credited by many with Ukraine's recent turnaround on the battlefield. Thousands protesting in Kyiv today, demanding the reinstatement of Mykhailo Fedorov and some of the biggest demonstrations since the Russia's full-scale invasion. Michelle Franzen, ABC News.
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5: 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Fresh Lake Air, WYLF Weather. Air quality alert until 1:15 p.m. EDT for Northern Oneida and nearby counties. Today, stay smoky with a temperature near 80 degrees and gentle west breezes. Tonight remains smoky around 60 degrees with light northwesterly winds. Friday turns mostly sunny and warmer, around 82 degrees, with light northwesterly winds. Currently, it's haze and 82 degrees, with a west wind at 10 miles an hour.
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Tina Turner, what's love got to do with it? Well, a lot of people believe they are priced out of buying a home for the first time here in the U.S., and Wallet Hub has put together a ranking of the best and worst cities for first-time home buyers. I'll tell you what, as far as the best cities, five of them are in Arizona, three of them are in Florida, one in Idaho, and one in Tennessee. And as far as the worst cities go, nine of the 10 are in California.

0: the gang with Fresh. Are you feeling fresh and aging well? There are some signs that you are and some red flags that you are not. For instance, signs you are aging well, you're maintaining your strength, you're staying socially connected, you're recovering from setbacks, being proactive about your health, and you are sleeping well. If you're not doing those things, well, then I guess that would be the red flag that you're not aging well.
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0: Irene Cara and Flashdance. Well, you never know where you're going to find love, and I absolutely love this story out of Cleveland. A missed connection at the Cleveland airport turned into a real-life meet cute story. A woman named Grace flying out of Cleveland Hopkins Airport last week, and a maintenance worker caught her eye. She wanted to give her number, but she didn't get his name, so she went on Reddit and shared a missed connection, saying that he was very handsome. She would love to connect with him. The post went viral. The airport staff reached out to her, said his name is Simon. They put the two in touch. So when she landed a couple days later at the airport, Simon was there at the gate waiting for her with a bouquet. And there was a sign from the airport employees that said, "From catching your flight to catching feelings, we're glad Clee could play a role in helping you make your missed connection." I mean, I think that is adorable.
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2: 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Fresh Lake Air, WYLF weather. Air quality alert until 1:15 p.m. EDT for Northern Oneida and nearby counties. Today, stay smoky with a temperature near 80 degrees and gentle west breezes. Tonight remains smoky around 60 degrees with light northwesterly winds. Friday turns mostly sunny and warmer, around 82 degrees, with light northwesterly winds. Currently, it's haze and 82 degrees, with a west wind at 10 miles an hour.
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0: A little expose for your Thursday. That's I'll Never Get Over You. It's Ashley Ryan wrapping up my day with you, but you know the great music isn't going anywhere. And when we talk next, oh, we'll be cruising into the weekend. That's right. We've got Beyonce and more coming up.
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1: ABC News, I'm Michelle Franzen. Federal investigators with the Commodity Futures Trading Commission allege a longtime technical assistant to President Trump used insider knowledge of the president's speeches to win more than $100,000 on prediction market Kalshi, sources tell ABC News. At the White House, Press Secretary Karoline Leavitt says the teleprompter operator, Gabriel Perez, is on leave during the investigation.
2: Well, the White House has extremely strict ethical guidelines with respect to issues like this. And as I just told you, this individual will no longer be here. He'll be on paid administrative leave. I'm sorry, without pay. The administrative leave is unpaid.
1: Perez allegedly cooperating with authorities. Leavitt also telling reporters President Trump's primetime speech tonight will focus on election integrity ahead of the midterm elections. Hostilities between the U.S. and Iran continuing to escalate. The Strait of Hormuz remains at the center of current airstrikes. In Texas Hill Country, high river rescues taking place to flash flooding. The governor says at least one person has died. This is ABC News. Wildfires stretching across Canada, triggering health alerts and bad air quality across the Midwest and Northeast. Drifting smoke setting in along with a heat dome. In Western states, the threat of wildfires in parts of California now leading utility companies to once again take precautions.
3: When wildfire conditions become dangerous here in California, it's now routine for power companies to proactively shut off electricity. So if power lines come down, they don't start wildfires that run and can be deadly in high wind. Pacific Gas and Electric has shut off power in areas east and south of the San Francisco Bay Area. Southern California Edison has turned off the power for about 450 customers in Santa Barbara County. The heat and wind should improve going into the weekend, allowing the electricity to be turned back on. Alex Stone, ABC News, Los Angeles.
1: Scientists say a massive great white shark recently spotted off North Carolina now appears to be headed north to Cape Cod. It's 14 feet long, the largest great white tagged in the Atlantic. Michelle Franzen, ABC News.
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7: 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Fresh Lake Air, WYLF Weather. 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Today, stay smoky with a temperature near 80 degrees and gentle west breezes. Tonight remains smoky around 60 degrees with light northwesterly winds. Friday turns mostly sunny and warmer, around 82 degrees, with light northwesterly winds. Currently, it's haze and 82 degrees, with a west wind at 10 miles an hour.
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playing your favorites on a Thursday. Hope it's a great day so far. My name's Billy Abbott. I am filling in on what they call National Personal Chef Day. There's a day for everything. Less than 0.1% of people, by the way, have a personal chef. What would you have them cook for you? I know how to do a steak. I can boil a hot dog. I think I would have my chef cook me some salmon. I love salmon in restaurants, but I can never make it at home, you know?

0: early 80s for that one from Journey. By now, I think it's like 20 times platinum. That's their biggest song ever. Don't Stop Believin' is Journey. Going to play a song from Starship coming up that was written by Diane Warren. We know Diane Warren from her songs in the 90s. I Don't Want to Miss a Thing, the Titanic soundtrack, Because You Love Me, all those great 90s. Well, she was also a singer, writer in the 80s. And she wrote this one that was off the Mannequin soundtrack for Starship. We'll play it coming up.
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0: There's Fleetwood Mac and Dreams, and the World Cup final is all set. Argentina came from behind yesterday and beat England, so Argentina will play Spain now in Sunday's final. There's going to be a halftime show and everything, kind of like the Super Bowl, and they say it's kind of shattered viewership records this year. Hundreds of millions have tuned in, and they attribute that to being hosted by North America, Canada, U.S. especially, and Mexico. I know I've watched more soccer this year. In fact, there's no soccer on right now, like there was in the last couple of days. I mean, not that I was watching it during my show by any means. Enya, the Police, coming up.
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2: 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Today, stay smoky with a temperature near 80 degrees and gentle west breezes. Tonight remains smoky around 60 degrees with light northwesterly winds. Friday turns mostly sunny and warmer, around 82 degrees, with light northwesterly winds. Currently, it's haze and 82 degrees, with a west-northwest wind at 8 miles an hour.
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0: Every little thing she does is magic. Yes, it is. It is the Police. Going to play a song from the Backstreet Boys, their very first performance as a group. I remember this was at SeaWorld in Orlando, and it was for like 2,000, 3,000 people only. They definitely made it bigger than 2,000 people in their concerts, haven't they? Backstreet Boys from the late 90s. I Want It That Way. Coming up.
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1: ABC News, I'm Michelle Franzen. Iran ramping up its strikes across the Gulf region. Kuwait's Ministry of Defense has armed forces detected and intercepted 32 hostile drones within its airspace just today. The U.S. targeting Iran's defense systems and Iranian-bound ships in the Strait of Hormuz. Here's ABC's James Longman.
2: A U.S. aircraft attacked a tanker trying to make port at Karg Island. That is the Iranian oil terminal in the Persian Gulf. CENTCOM says that it gave this tanker multiple warnings and it did not heed them. This is in breach of the blockade that the U.S. currently has on Iranian ports.
1: The longtime teleprompter operator for President Trump facing allegations he profited off the speeches by placing bets on the prediction market, Kalshi. The White House says the operator is on unpaid administrative leave while pending the investigation. In Texas Hill Country, Governor Greg Abbott says catastrophic flooding being blamed for at least one death. He says dozens of others have been rescued and search and rescue operations are ongoing amid evacuations. This is ABC News. In Florida, low-flying Blue Angels jet this week whizzing by beachgoers in Pensacola. That's the home to the Blue Angels flight squad. The jet just feet off the ground, sending sand, hats, tents, and chairs flying. Both cheers and disbelief. Ashley Korn says she's been coming to this event for a long time.
3: I've been coming for 10 years, and I've never seen a pass like that in my life.
1: The Blue Angels says officials are reviewing the incident. Defense Secretary Pete Hegseth appearing to brush off the low-flying Blue Angels jet, reposting several images and videos, including a photo of the flight with the phrase, quote, "Carry on, patriots." President Zelensky in Ukraine triggering a serious political crisis. That after he fired his popular defense minister. He's credited by many with Ukraine's recent turnaround on the battlefield. That has led to thousands of people turning out to protest in Kyiv, calling for the reinstatement of Mykhailo Fedorov, one of the biggest demonstrations since Russia's full-scale invasion. Michelle Franz and ABC News.
4: 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Major League Baseball, the Yankees will be back on the diamond Friday as they host the Los Angeles Dodgers to begin a three-game weekend series and to start the second half of the season. The Yankees are three games back of the Tampa Bay Rays in the American League East. They're also on a four-game win streak, while the Mets will start the second half of the season tonight, facing the Philadelphia Phillies. New York will start Christian Scott. Phillies will counter with Aaron Nola. World Cup, Spain and Argentina will play in the finals on Sunday at MetLife Stadium in New York after Argentina beat England on Wednesday 2-1 in Atlanta, scoring two late goals to advance. They're looking to repeat as champions and have scored 19 goals in this World Cup, while Spain won the World Championship back in 2010, and they've only allowed one goal in this tournament. 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I'm Tony Desiri on Fresh Lake Air, WYLF.
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9: 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Today, stay smoky with a temperature near 80 degrees and gentle west breezes. Tonight remains smoky around 60 degrees with light northwesterly winds. Friday turns mostly sunny and warmer, around 82 degrees, with light northwesterly winds. Currently, it's haze and 82 degrees, with a west wind at 7 miles an hour.
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Rolling through the day. Hi there, my name's Billy Abbott. I am filling in. Let's see, we've got Bruce Hornsby in the range. Going to play a song from Duran Duran. Going to play a Grammy-nominated song, I should say, from Jason Mraz right now. It's called I'm Yours.

0: Every Little Kiss, it's Bruce Hornsby in the Range, and we're trying to do good things for ourselves. 77% of people say that these days we are prioritizing what feels good over what makes us look good. We are walking more, getting more exercise. We are cooking or eating meals that are more nourishing, and we're prioritizing sleep. They say we're taking better care of ourselves these days than we ever have.
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0: James Taylor and Everyday had a song on the way from Mariah Carey. It was off her Music Box album. And to this day, I guess, it's still her best-selling album. Out of everything she's ever done, one of the biggest songs I would say she's ever done, too. It's on the way.
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2: 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I'm Ken Haight reporting.
3: The city of Corning has reached a five-year agreement with the Corning International Association of Firefighters Local 932, which extends the current labor contract through June 30th, 2031. The agreement provides for competitive wage increases designed to support the recruitment and retention of qualified firefighters, while also including several provisions intended to improve operational flexibility and address the city's long-term financial sustainability. A Panyan woman faces a harassment charge following an alleged altercation on the 4th of July. Panyan police responded to a residence after receiving a complaint that 23-year-old Noel L.C. Felton allegedly bit another resident and attempted to strike the person. Felton has been charged with second-degree harassment and was issued a summons to appear in Panyan Village Court. Hornellsville Town Supervisor Dan Broughton says the Hornellsville Town Board has purchased 7 tablets with a total cost of $1,200. This was done as a money saver because the cost of paper was expensive for the Hornellsville Town Board. A 70-year-old man drowned Tuesday afternoon after entering the water from a boat in Little Sodus Bay on Lake Ontario. New York State police report the man entered the water to cool off, but high winds caused the boat to drift away, leaving him unable to get back on board. During the incident, the man went underwater and did not resurface. A 69-year-old woman entered the water to help him, but was later rescued by a nearby boater. The man's body was recovered by New York State Police underwater recovery team following a search which involved multiple agencies. The public is invited to provide input on plans for the Yates County Veterans Memorial Park during a community meeting today in Panyan. Meeting will be held tonight at 6 at the Panyan American Legion, 2001 Himrod Road in Panyan. The Veterans Memorial Park Board has partnered with Cornell University's Design Connect program to assist with planning the park. Organizers are seeking input from those with experience in history, architecture, engineering, historic preservation, or fundraising.
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5: 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Air quality alert until 12:45 a.m. EDT for Northern Oneida and nearby counties. Tonight stays smoky around 60 degrees with a light breeze from the northwest. Friday turns mostly sunny after patchy smoke, warming to around 82 degrees with light northerly winds. Friday night brings more smoke and a mild low near 65 degrees with light southeasterly winds. Currently, it's haze and 82 degrees with a northwest wind at 9 miles an hour.
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0: Let's see, we have rum, pineapple juice, cream of coconut. We can have pina coladas tonight if you wanted to. It's Rupert Holmes right there. They say, did you know this? That they say the earliest version ever of a pina colada was back in the 1800s by some pirate in the Atlantic Ocean. I don't know about that one. Genesis, Invisible Touch, it's on the way.
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2: ABC News, I'm Michelle Franzen. The White House says President Trump's speech tonight will center on election integrity. Sources familiar with the matter tell ABC News the president will include DNI information related to the 2020 election.
3: The president has long pushed debunked conspiracy theories to claim that his 2020 election loss was fraudulent. It's not immediately clear what allegations he'll make as part of this speech. The remarks come as the president recently named a loyalist, Bill Pulte, to lead the Office of the Director of National Intelligence. Pulte has no previous national security experience. Trump has said he wanted Pulte to declassify information. Karen Travers, ABC News, The White House.
2: Hostilities between the U.S. and Iran intensifying, the U.S. targeting Iran's oil hubs and ships trying to reach Iranian ports. Catastrophic flooding in central Texas. The governor confirming one person died overnight from flash floods between Kerrville and Comfort. High water rescues continuing and rivers have yet to crest. This is ABC News. A Blue Angels low flyby for beachgoers near their Florida home base this week set off a review, but it appears the incident is getting a pass from Defense Secretary Pete Hegseth.
4: Officials with the U.S. Navy's Blue Angels said they're conducting a review of a low-altitude pass that rocked beachgoers in Pensacola Beach, Florida on Wednesday morning. But on social media, Secretary of Defense Pete Hegseth wrote, quote, "The flyovers will continue until morale improves." While the White House shared photos of the incident with the caption, quote, "It's okay to love America." It's not the first time Hegseth has gone to social media to intervene after similar incidents. Eight military helicopter pilots who flew low over the South Carolina coast on July 4th had their suspensions lifted after Hegseth publicly called for the reversal. Peter Haralambos, ABC News.
2: Scientists say a massive great white shark recently spotted and tagged off North Carolina appears to be headed north to Cape Cod. I'm Michelle Franzen, ABC News.
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7: 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Tonight stays smoky around 60 degrees with a light breeze from the northwest. Friday turns mostly sunny after patchy smoke, warming to around 82 degrees with light northerly winds. Friday night brings more smoke and a mild low near 65 degrees with light southeasterly winds. Currently, it's haze and 81 degrees with a northwest wind at 10 miles an hour.
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My name's Billy Abbott. Got George Michael still on the way. Billy Ocean coming up. Once worked as a tailor, once installed windshield wipers on cars. Didn't know that. We'll play a song from him after Sarah Bareilles.

0: George Michael and Faith, and let's think about this. Halloween, not that far away. My niece's favorite holiday, if you will. She loves Halloween, and she loves going to the haunted houses. We like taking the kids out there, right? Would you ever want to buy one? 24% of people say they would buy a haunted house if the price was right. Now, are we talking about an attraction of a haunted house or a house, you know, a regular looking house, but the urban legend is saying, oh, that's haunted. What kind of house are we talking about?
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2: So does it matter if your bell pepper is green or red or your eggs are white or brown? We're going to play a quick round of which is better and figure it out. This comes from food science professor Eric Decker. Starting with bell peppers, which is better, red or green? Now Decker says for the most nutrients, go for red. Red peppers are simply aged green peppers and have more vitamins and nutrients. And then brown eggs versus white eggs. They're actually the same. The only difference, the color of the earlobes of the chicken they come from. Yes, chicken have earlobes. Now you know. So what about different colors of carrots? They're all equally healthy. They just have different antioxidants. For example, orange carrots are loaded with beta carotene, which your body uses to fight infections. Purple carrots have the anti-inflammatory anthocyanin. I'm John Tesh with today's Intelligence for Your Life Minute, brought to you by John Tesh All Access at Tesh.com. 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

0: In the early days of the Commodores, they spent years on the road with the Jackson 5. Also toured with the Temptations, Stevie Wonder, Rolling Stones. And, of course, they had their own songs like that one. It's the Commodores and Easy. Got Louis Capaldi. Great song from him coming up. Laura Branigan, too. Hang on.
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2: 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Fresh Lake Air, WYLF weather. 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Tonight stays smoky around 60 degrees with a light breeze from the northwest. Friday turns mostly sunny after patchy smoke, warming to around 82 degrees with light northerly winds. Friday night brings more smoke and a mild low near 65 degrees with light southeasterly winds. Currently, it's haze and 82 degrees with a west-northwest wind at 8 miles an hour.
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0: Laura Branigan and Gloria. Got one from Whitney Houston still on the way. This is off the Bodyguard soundtrack. Written specifically, by the way, for the soundtrack. Because, of course, I Will Always Love You was a cover. I'm Every Woman was a cover. This one was written specifically for the Bodyguard. And we'll play it coming up.
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1: ABC News, I'm Michelle Franzen. The U.S. carrying out another heavy day of strikes targeting Iran and ships navigating Iranian ports in the Strait of Hormuz. ABC's Karen Travers says Iran also launching attacks in the region.
2: Jordan and Bahrain were facing incoming yesterday, and then today reports from Kuwait about Iranian strikes back at them. Yesterday, the United States hit military installations in the north, also fired on that oil tanker. The president has repeated that threat to go after civilian infrastructure in Iran.
1: Acting Attorney General Todd Blanche, facing Senate confirmation hearings this week to become permanent AG, met with some survivors of the late convicted sex offender Jeffrey Epstein. Blanche facing criticism over the Justice Department's handling and release of the Epstein files, and Republican Senator Tom Tillis told Blanche he would withhold his vote until he met with survivors. In Texas Hill Country, high river water rescues continuing amid catastrophic flooding. The governor says at least one person has died. This is ABC News. Wildfires in Canada triggering health alerts across the Midwest and Northeast. That drifting smoke setting in along with a heat dome in western states. The threat of wildfires in parts of California leading utility companies to take precautions.
3: When wildfire conditions become dangerous here in California, it's now routine for power companies to proactively shut off electricity. So if power lines come down, they don't start wildfires that run and can be deadly in high wind. Pacific Gas and Electric has shut off power in areas east and south of the San Francisco Bay Area. Southern California Edison has turned off the power for about 450 customers in Santa Barbara County. The heat and wind should improve going into the weekend, allowing the electricity to be turned back on. Alex Stone, ABC News, Los Angeles.
1: Scientists say a tagged massive great white shark recently spotted off North Carolina appears to be headed north to Cape Cod. The 14-foot shark, believed to be the largest great white that's tagged in the Atlantic. Michelle Franz on ABC News.
4: 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Major League Baseball, the Yankees will be back on the diamond Friday as they host the Los Angeles Dodgers to begin a three-game weekend series and to start the second half of the season. The Yankees are three games back of the Tampa Bay Rays in the American League East. They're also on a four-game win streak, while the Mets will start the second half of the season tonight, facing the Philadelphia Phillies. New York will start Christian Scott. Phillies will counter with Aaron Nola. World Cup, Spain and Argentina will play in the finals on Sunday at MetLife Stadium in New York after Argentina beat England on Wednesday 2-1 in Atlanta, scoring two late goals to advance. They're looking to repeat as champions and have scored 19 goals in this World Cup, while Spain won the World Championship back in 2010, and they've only allowed one goal in this tournament. The sports update brought to you by Progressive. 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I'm Tony Desiri on Fresh Lake Air, WYLF.
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9: 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Tonight stays smoky around 60 degrees with a light breeze from the northwest. Friday turns mostly sunny after patchy smoke, warming to around 82 degrees with light northerly winds. Friday night brings more smoke and a mild low near 65 degrees with light southeasterly winds. Currently, it's mostly clear and 81 degrees with a west-northwest wind at 7 miles an hour.
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relaxing our way through a Thursday, playing great songs. My name's Billy Abbott. I am filling in today and tomorrow. And then you get back to a real radio professional after that. This is Ed Sheeran.

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0: It's a Foolish Heart. It is Steve Perry. And what is important in a car these days? You know how they have the touch screens? They have all these safety features now. Well, you know what we want the most and we complain about the most if we don't have the right ones? Cup holders. Yes, they say cup holder frustration when it comes to cars is on the rise. With a variety of sizes of bottles, tumblers, and drive-through sodas that people put in their cars, despite all the high-tech features, people want to make sure that they have the right cup holders. Is that what you do nowadays? You go out to buy a car? And this is good. Let me see if it fits my cup. Hang on.
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0: Holding back the years, simply red right there. Gonna play one from the Bee Gees coming up. Play a song from Wilson Phillips, their very first song, their very first number one song, and I believe it was number one for the entire year 1990. And it's also, at least at one point, on the list of the 100 greatest girl group songs of all time. We'll play that girl group song. That's hard to say. It's on the way.
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2: 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Fresh Lake Air, WYLF weather. Air quality alert until 12:45 a.m. EDT for Northern Oneida and nearby counties. Tonight stays smoky around 60 degrees with a light breeze from the northwest. Friday turns mostly sunny after patchy smoke, warming to around 82 degrees with light northerly winds. Friday night brings more smoke and a mild low near 65 degrees with light southeasterly winds. Currently, it's clear and 81 degrees with a northwest wind at 10 miles an hour.
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0: How deep is your love? That's the question. That's a great song from the Bee Gees. And at one time, this is an interesting fact of the day, denture makers, they said were to have added uranium to false teeth to give them what they called a healthy glow. You want glowing teeth? It'd be like Ross on Friends. Remember that episode where he had the whiter than white teeth? It'd be like that, wouldn't it? Glenn Medeiros, coming up.
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1: ABC News, I'm Michelle Franzen. In just a few hours, President Trump will address the country. Press Secretary Caroline Leavitt says a speech will center on election integrity, she says, ahead of the midterms.
2: It will shock you if you have an honest eye listening to the president tonight, and everything he is saying will be backed by facts and by evidence that will be provided this evening.
1: Senate Minority Leader Chuck Schumer says the president wants to rewrite history from his loss in the 2020 presidential election.
3: Trump's speech tonight has nothing to do with the 2020 elections. It has everything to do with the 2026 elections. He's scared to death that he will lose in 2026.
1: Hostilities between the U.S. and Iran intensifying over the Strait of Hormuz blockade. The U.S. launching more strikes and Iran targeting U.S. assets in the region. In Texas Hill Country, the governor says two people have died due to catastrophic flooding. High river rescues continue. This is ABC News. In Texas, the investigation into last week's killing of a man by ICE agents in Houston has been expanded. Texas Rangers now launching their own probe at the request of local and state officials.
4: Immigration and Customs Enforcement has said that Lorenzo Salgado Araujo was shot to death after he tried to run over the ICE agents who were trying to take him into custody. Now the FBI is investigating whether drugs were inside Araujo's van.
5: I call BS on that.
4: Democratic Texas State Senator Carol Alvarado.
5: If they had found something like that, they wouldn't wait 8 days to come out and say that.
4: ICE says that neither Araujo nor his passenger was the intended target of an immigration enforcement action. Jim Ryan, ABC News.
1: President Zelensky has triggered a serious political crisis after he fired popular defense minister, credited by many with Ukraine's recent turnaround on the battlefield. It has led to thousands turning out today to protest in Kyiv, calling for his reinstatement. Michelle Franzen, ABC News.
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9: 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Tonight stays smoky around 60 degrees with a light breeze from the northwest. Friday turns mostly sunny after patchy smoke, warming to around 82 degrees with light northerly winds. Friday night brings more smoke and a mild low near 65 degrees with light southeasterly winds. Currently, it's clear and 81 degrees with a northwest wind at 8 miles an hour.
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7: Hi, this is Maya, and a little thing I love about the hash brown scramble burrito is that it's packed with protein. Having Chick-fil-A chicken in a breakfast burrito is just phenomenal to me. You have the chicken, you have the eggs, and then you add these hash browns. It's just complete, honestly.
8: Order the Chick-fil-A hash brown scramble burrito and Simply Orange Juice on the Chick-fil-A app today. 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
0: All right, let's spend a moment together and explore the world of the typo. You know, typos are a lot more common now for a few

0: John Teschuk, Gibb Gerard. Gibb, I remember when, of course, when COVID happened, mm-hmm. and people were looking at Netflix to see what people were consuming, and it was like all old shows.
1: Oh, yeah,
0: comfort shows. So it was like Friends and Seinfeld, yep. and yeah, all comfort shows. And now BabyCenter.com says, baby names inspired by the TV show Friends are popular again. So Monica is up 122 spots in the top spots for baby naming. Ross is up 756 spots.
1: I think these shows, particularly shows that were really popular when people my age were younger, are very comforting. And I think there's another thing at play here too, which is people my age have had kids around the time when I did, and they have kids now that are old enough to watch some of the more adult material that we grew up watching.
0: Very
1: right?
0: good.
1: So like, I'm going to share Friends with my kids. I'm going to share The Office with my kids. I've been watching with my oldest, we've been watching 30 Rock again.
0: Uh-huh.
1: So I think there's a whole thing where people who are having kids are rewatching this stuff, and it's putting it back into the collective consciousness. And these names, like, yeah, why wouldn't I do Ross? Yeah. Why wouldn't I get layered bangs like Rachel did?
0: Right.
1: And why wouldn't I name my kids after her?
0: And we know from dealing with it personally with the music that we've been dealing with, is that nostalgia is so powerful. Nostalgia, whether it's music or yeah. a TV show, or
1: it's comforting. It's known knowns.
0: Yeah, I like that.
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6: 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Tonight stays smoky around 60 degrees with a light breeze from the northwest. Friday turns mostly sunny after patchy smoke, warming to around 82 degrees with light northerly winds. Friday night brings more smoke and a mild low near 65 degrees with light southeasterly winds. Currently, it's clear and 79 degrees with a northwest wind at 6 miles an hour.
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